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A po' boy without it is just a sandwich. Here are the shows for today. 21st Amendment has Dave Hammer at 8 p.m. 30 by 90 has Sugar and the Daddies at 6 and Higher Heights at 9. 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Bambuas presents Lottie Lottie Katie B Turns 40 Birthday Bash at 9 p.m. Bayou Bar at the Pontchartrain welcomes the OGs featuring Peter Harris, Stanton Moore, Tony DeGrotti, and more at 8 and 10. 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Barnes at 6:30. Favela Chic hosts the Christian Coleman Band at 7:30. Fritzl's Jazz Club welcomes the Colin Myers Orchestra at 5 and Fritzl's All-Star Band with Jamil Sharif at 8. The Joy Theater has Mike Campbell and the Dirty Knobs at 8 p.m. Mahogany Jazz Hall has Victor Campbell at 6 and Joe Lasty's New Orleans Sound featuring Greg Stafford at 8 p.m. The Maison features Jackie Blair and the Hot Biscuits at 5 and Paradise Jazz Band at 8. Maison Bourbon Jazz Club hosts Danny Rubio and the Catahoula Music Company featuring Jeff Kreis at 8 p.m. The Maple Leaf presents A Very Good Tuesday at 8 p.m. The New Orleans Jazz Museum welcomes George S. Corey's book launch with live music by Kermit Ruffins at 5 p.m. OK Bar has Big Easy Stompers, Line Dancing, and Lessons at 8 p.m. Polo Club at the Windsor Court has John Royan at 5:30. 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The Rabbit Hole hosts Rebirth Brass Band at 10 p.m. Republic New Orleans presents Akeem Ali at 8 p.m. Salon Salon welcomes Orshavali Plus at 7 p.m. Saturn Bar has Gold Connections, Josiah Day, and Aubrey Jane starting at 9 p.m. Snug Harbor features Kelly Love Jones for two shows at 7:30 and 9:30. Steamboat Natchez has the Dukes of Dixieland at 6 p.m. Three Muses features the Maxwell Baker Band at 6:30. Vaughn's Lounge hosts Cutting Up with the Young Bloods at 10 p.m. And Zeitgeist Multidisciplinary Arts Center presents a film screening of Faust with a live original metal score by The Silent Night at 7 p.m. For the entire listing of today's live music events, including daytime performances, go to wwoz.org/livewire. 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

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Want to thank TR for a fine jazz at Jack's that he brings to you as usual every Tuesday night, but Tuesday afternoon from 4 to 7. Right now it's time for the 50s Rhythm and Blues Show. I'm your host, Neil. I'll be with you from now until 10 o'clock, doing a tribute to one of the true luminaries of New Orleans rhythm and blues, someone who was highly respected and revered by his contemporaries and successors, Overton Amos Lemons, better known as Smiley Lewis. Most sources list his birthday as July 5th, 1913. His draft card shows 1916, and its death certificate shows 1920, but 1913 seems to be the most likely case. And he passed away October 7th, 1966. And assuming he was born, in fact, in 1913, he was only 53 when he passed away. I put together a tribute back in 2016 for the 50th anniversary of his passing, and I reached out to several local artists who knew Smiley and were touched by his influence. And I also had the opportunity back in 2016 to sit and talk with Miss Hazel Lemons Bell, one of Smiley's children, and I included some clips from my talk in the original tribute 10 years ago. I'll be sharing those clips with you again tonight, and this time around have a little lanyap to share, thanks to some archival recordings from the collection of Rick Coleman that I didn't have the first time. We'll be hearing from Dave Bartholomew and Cosmo Matassa. I'm going to kick it off with Smiley Lewis, his debut recording around September of 47, recorded for Deluxe Records under the name Smiling Lewis. This one is Here Comes Smiley.

0: All right, that last tune was called Love Is Like a Gamble. That was recorded at Smiley's first session back in September of 47 for Deluxe Records. There were four songs recorded at the session. Two were released on a 78, and the other two, including the one we just heard, Love Is Like a Gamble, were presumed lost for decades. And they finally saw the light of day. They were discovered and released in 2015, 68 years after the fact, on a CD called Beef Ball Baby, a collection of deluxe recordings made in New Orleans back in the late 40s and early 50s. That was Smiley on guitar and vocals, along with Toots Washington on piano and Papa John Joseph on bass. For whatever reason, Smiley's drummer, Herman Seals, wasn't included on that session. We're going to hear another song from that session, the flip side of Here Comes Smiley. Both songs were credited to Leo Frank as the songwriter, and Leo Frank was a bartender who supposedly gave the tunes to Smiley. Rumor has it that Smiley was shoeing horses for a living at the time. So we're going to hear Turn On Your Volume, Baby by Smiling Lewis. But first, we're going to hear a few words from Miss Hazel Lemons Bell, Smiley's daughter.
1: What are your personal memories of your father?
2: Okay. Well, first of all, Neil, I want to thank you for doing this tribute to my dad. Mm-hmm. It's a real honor, and I just want to say thank you. Mm-hmm. And
1: well, thank you for being so gracious.
2: You're welcome. I am Hazel Lemons Bell. I'm the fifth child of Smiley Lewis, Overton Amos Lemons. And I'm the fifth child. And the memories that I have of my dad, I can remember my childhood being a happy childhood. Now, my mom and my dad did separate, so he was not in a household a long time with the younger siblings, but he was always around. He was very present, yeah. Very present. And I can remember during Christmas time when we would go shopping, because we would always go shop for a fresh, real Christmas tree. Mm-hmm. He didn't want artificial. And that was a good memory. I also remember him taking us to Langham Beach and the fun we had at Langham Beach and all. My dad was away a lot at night because he performed at night. But as far as his musical career, a lot of things I know were told to me by my mom. She told me how he performed here in New Orleans at the Dewdrop Inn on LaSalle Street, and also how he traveled, did a lot of performance in Bunker, Louisiana. Those are the names that I remember, and I know there was a lot more. I also was told that some well-known artists actually recorded some of his music, like Elvis Presley. And I do recall hearing his music in a movie, and I found out the name of that movie was Baby Doll. Like I said, we did not have much, but my childhood was a happy childhood. You know, I don't ever remember needing anything. Everything we needed, we had, you know. But again, like I say, I know we were, I guess what they would call, we were poor. We might have been poor as far as finance, but I felt like I was rich as far as love.

Yeah, Turn On Your Volume, Baby by Smiling Lewis, 1947. A few years went by, and Smiley eventually signed with Imperial Records in early 1950 and hooked up with Dave Bartholomew and recorded a song called Ti-Na-Na around March of 1950. That was a big local hit and has become a real classic of New Orleans rhythm and blues. It was covered by Van Piano Man Walls that year, who also had a big hit with it. This next one I'm going to play is an alternate version of Ti-Na-Na. It might be from the same session as the hit, or it might be a little bit earlier, but this comes from, it's a very rare thing that comes from the collection of Jivin' Gene, my mentor. He found this acetate, one-of-a-kind acetate of Smiley Lewis with an alternate take, alternate version of Ti-Na-Na. So I'm going to play that one for you now. It's a little bit crude, not the best quality recording, but because of its rarity, I definitely want to included. Here's Smiley Lewis, thanks to the collection of Jivin' Gene, with an alternate version of Ti-Na-Na.

Yeah, you just heard one called Growing Old, released on Imperial in 1950 by Smiley Lewis. And before that, we heard an alternate version of Ti-Na-Na, featuring the great Toots Washington on piano. Doing a tribute to Smiley Lewis tonight to honor the man on his on the 60th anniversary of his passing. Passed away October 7, 1966. Coming up next, we're going to hear a couple of tunes recorded in April of 1950. This first one is Dirty People.

Yeah, that was My Baby by Smiley Lewis, released on Colony Records, very short-lived subsidiary of Imperial. And before that, we heard Dirty People, recorded in April of 1950. Doing a tribute to Mr. Overton Amos Lemons tonight, better known as Smiley Lewis, who one of the great titans of New Orleans rhythm and blues. Coming up next, a couple of songs from about a year later, after that last session, April of 51. This first one is called Don't Jive Me.

You're in tune to WWOZ 90.7 FM New Orleans, a 50s rhythm and blues show with your host, Neil, doing a tribute to Smiley Lewis tonight. I originally did a tribute to Smiley 10 years ago when it was the 50th anniversary of his passing, and that version was actually a five-hour tribute. I did my show, and then I sat in for David Kunyon for another 2 hours, so I was able to play pretty much all of Smiley's recordings. He had about 100 songs, so I had to kind of narrow it down this time around. And three solid hours of the great Smiley Lewis, one of the great founding fathers of New Orleans R&B. And this next tune was recorded June 3rd of 52. This was the first of Smiley's tunes to make the national charts. It went to number 3 on the R&B chart. It was covered a few years later by Chuck Carbo. Here's Smiley Lewis with "The Bells Are Ringing."

0: Yeah, The Bells Are Ringing by Smiley Lewis. Going to hear a couple of other tunes from that same session. Coming up next, this next one is originally unreleased. It was called You're Gonna Miss Me. But first, we're going to hear another clip from Miss Hazel Lemons Bell, Smiley's daughter.
1: I do know that when my dad and my mom first married, that they lived with my grandmother also.
2: Mm-hmm. And where were they living at that point?
1: They were living in an uptown area. I always heard, and I could be wrong, that it was close to, I think, Tonti Street. I'm not sure. It was an uptown part of the city. But later on, years later, we also moved to the Lafitte Project, which is the Sixth Ward of New Orleans. And there, again, like I said, I have happy memories of my childhood. I can recall when my dad had a blue Cadillac, beautiful blue Cadillac. And I recall when he came around in the Cadillac, how all the kids, we all swarmed around the car, and he took a lot of the kids for a little ride in the car, and that was real exciting. I remember when my oldest sister, Viola, when she got married, I remember the beautiful wedding he gave her. And that was the only time I can recall seeing my dad perform, was at her reception. And I can remember how happy he was and how, you know, he had this beautiful smile, and my sister Vi had the identical smile that he had.
2: Mm-hmm. And about how old were you at that time when you saw
1: him perform? I was maybe nine years old. I've never seen him perform before. But it was exciting for me. Yes, it was. Yeah.
2: And you were telling me you think you know how he took the stage name Lewis?
1: Yes. My mom said that he told her that, and my sister made me remember this when I spoke with her, that when he came to New Orleans, it was always said that he ran away and he came here on a train. I'm not sure how accurate that is, but when he got here, there was a Caucasian family in Irish Channel, my mother said, that took him in and finished raising him. And their last name was Lewis, and she said he took their last name. And the Smiley, I know he always was a smiler. I don't know if that was really how he got the Smiley part of, but I know he was a smiler. He loved to smile. Yeah.
2: And his parents were, what were their names?
1: Yes, my grandfather was Jeffrey Lemons, and my grandmother, Lily Mae. And Lily Mae is one of the songs that he performed. And I understand he had two other siblings. I do recall seeing a picture of one of his brothers years ago, but other than that, we never did meet any of his biological family members. And he was not buried here. Now, I recall, I know he's, I spoke to my sister. We're thinking his second wife, Miss Dorothy Lemons, we're thinking it was her hometown, but I'm not sure if it was her hometown or if it was actually De Quincey that he was actually there, but not in New Orleans.
2: Okay. But that's where he was born, right?
1: Yes, in De Quincey. He was born in De Quincey. Okay. De Quincey, Louisiana. Okay.
2: And his second wife, he just married her not long before he passed.
1: Yes, right? Him and Miss Dorothy, they got married maybe 5 or 6 months before he died. Okay. Yeah, he died. He had cancer. And I'll say this, when we were made, when I was made aware of it, I don't think it had been that long, and I'm not sure, you know. But I know it really did. I can remember how small he was when he died. It really did affect him, yes.
3: Take two.

0: about you like that. What you gonna do? You know I love you.
1: Yeah, but you see, I'm crazy about you too, honey.
0: Well, why don't you come back, honey? I just can't go no further, honey.
1: But I love you.
0: But you know, honey, I just can't live without you. You got to come back home.

Yeah, four great tunes by the great Smiley Lewis. Ain't Gonna Do It and Gumbo Blues, recorded in October of 52. And before that, we heard You're Gonna Miss Me and Lily May, recorded June 3rd of 52. You heard it here on WWOZ 90.7 FM New Orleans, 50s Rhythm and Blues show with your host, Neil, doing a tribute to Smiley Lewis tonight. Got a... lots more, of course, by Smiley between now and 10 o'clock. Really had to narrow things down. He had over 100 tunes and had to cut out probably a little over 40 of them tonight to be able to fit in as many as I could. But I'm going to try to play as many as I can tonight. Coming up next, I've got an interview clip with Dr. John that goes all the way back to 1972. It's from the archive of John Brovin, music historian and author of the book R&B in New Orleans from 1974. Smiley had only been gone for 5 or 6 years at the time of this interview.

and sing and he'd serenade people sitting at their tables. But he was more influenced and could have gone so much further had he lived. He had not only the Dixieland traditions, but he had the bebop tradition in it. He was not only the blues singer, but he was the pop singer. He was the all-around guy with the totally distinctive right. There was no rights like Smiley Lewis. And just like the person may feel as only one person may feel as only one Smiley Lewis. Right at the time Smiley died, we were trying to help him make a comeback. We did a commercial for him to be on television advertising, make an advertisement just to wound people up for his comeback. And this was right when Bumpy died. But he was never into the drug scene or anything like that, you know. Smiley, this very clean cut, you know, real good person. I don't think anybody said anything bad about Smiley. He had been one of my idols since I first gotten into it, man. Like his record of Blue Monday, So Feastful, Old Records, all these were classic records, especially his bebop blues. I think he was one of the better formulators of the great eight-bar blues sound. The things he did with Dave, but by all means, the things he did without Dave with some of the classic New Orleans records. I mean, he was the classic now. He was like an opera singer in my book. He was psycho. I never thought he was as big as he should have been. Smiley was one of the cats so they could sing his song and scat sing the solos. And do improvised endings. He'd sing horn parts and stuff like this. He was really talented. He was never a great guitar player, but he could play enough guitar to accompany himself. He was one of a few kids, I think, that could just go around with a guitar and his voice and go around and make a gig.

Yeah, Caldonia's Party, recorded in February of 53, and It's So Peaceful, from October of 52, by Smiley Lewis. Coming up next, got a couple of tunes from March 24th, 1953. The lineup on this one, Ed Frank on piano, Alvin Tyler on sax, also Lee Allen on sax, Frank Fields on bass, and Earl Palmer on drums. This first tune is Playgirl.

0: Yeah, Playgirl by Smiley Lewis. Coming up next, we're going to hear a few words from a man who spent a lot of time in the studio with Smiley. In fact, all of Smiley's records were recorded at his studio, the legendary Cosmo Matassa. This is something I didn't have access to when I did the original Smiley tribute 10 years ago. This comes from the archive of Rick Coleman, author and historian. This is from March 3rd of 1996 during an interview that Rick did with Cosmo. So here's Cosmo Matassa and his memories of Smiley Lewis.
1: And you know, the funny thing is he had several songs that people picked up, you know, and all of them were the same thing. You know, it was just, you know, everybody did his songs and made all the hits with them. And he did good versions of them. And he was a nice guy, too. Smiley was an entertainer. You know, he'd get out on the show floor, and you had a good time. He rocked the house. He got audience involved with him, and he did a little just the clowning and all that. And and he'd do the long chord on the guitar and all that. You know, he had a real cheruby kind of build and face, you know, and a big smile. He was just, he was a nice guy.

0: You see, honey, you just don't understand. I do everything I can for you. You just ain't satisfied. I don't know what you want. You want a moon or something?
1: Yeah, but you see, you don't want to do the right thing.
0: Well, I mean, what do you call a right thing?
1: Well, you stay out all night.
0: I stay out all night? Where? Well, you know, I got to get outside and make you some money some kind of way.
1: Well, that's all right, but I love you right
0: on. I say, yes, baby, all right. See, after everything is all said and done, I'm going to be home with you every night. Please believe me.

0: Yeah, a few tunes from July 27th, 1953 by Smiley Lewis. That last one was Little Fernandez. We heard an unreleased track called Lion Woman and his stellar rendition of I Love You for Sentimental Reasons. The powerhouse, Smiley Lewis. You heard it here on WWOZ, 90.7 FM, New Orleans, or WWOZ.org on the web, the 50s Rhythm and Blues Show with your host, Neil, doing a tribute to Smiley Lewis tonight. He was born July 5th, more than likely 1913, although some other documents say otherwise, but more than likely 1913, and he passed away October 7th, 1966. Originally put together a tribute to Smiley 10 years ago for the 50th anniversary of his passing, and I wanted to do it again for the 60th. Coming up next, I've got an interview clip with Al Carnival Time Johnson, another great New Orleans rhythm and blues singer. Back in 2016, I made a recording of him talking about his memories of Smiley Lewis. We're going to hear that now. And then we're going to hear Smiley's original version of a tune that's one of the major classics of New Orleans rhythm and blues. But first, here's Al Johnson.
1: Over to the Lemon.
2: Yeah, he was really great, I tell you. I know when I was attending Bell, he used to live right across the street from in the Sixth Ward there, around that Lafitte thing. He used to live in there. Smiley, he was a great one. I liked all of his stuff. The Bells Are Ringing, T99. He did so many good ones. I remember we did a show together. We were out of town in some little town. I think that particular time he hired me as a piano player, and I did Blue Monday by Fats Domino. And he asked me or informed me that whenever I'm on a show there with him, you know, do not do Blue Monday. Nobody's Blue Monday, because he asked me not to do any Blue Mondays anymore. So I was able to understand that, and I agreed. But Smiley was a great fella, great artist, and I really think he was underrated or something, because his music was fantastic. His style was really unique. Did he ever make any money, you know, of?
3: I don't think he, you know, made too much.
2: That's so sad. He really deserved it then, if he didn't. He was really good for New Orleans, I often say it.

0: Yeah, a couple of tunes recorded December 14th of 53 that was Down the Road and Blue Monday, the original version, a song that's been recorded by many artists over the years. Of course, Fats had a big hit with it in 56. Johnny Morissette did a version, Buddy Holly, Bobby Darin, Wilbert Harrison, Wolfman Jack, and many, many more. Blue Monday, Smiley Lewis. That was Irving Charles doing the great guitar solo on Blue Monday. And the drummer on that session, Herman Seals, Smiley's drummer from back in the trio days, going back to the 40s. Coming up next, going to play another clip from Smiley's daughter, Miss Hazel Lemons Bell. She was gracious enough to let me sit and talk with her back in 2016. So here's Miss Hazel to talk about her father.
1: And do you remember the year, or do you know the year that your parents were married?
2: 1938 is what we have when they married. Okay. Mm-hmm. Yeah, 1938.
1: And your mother's name? I don't know if you mentioned.
2: Yeah, my mother's name is Leona. At the time they got married, it was Leona Robinson Lemons when she married. My mother remarried later on, and she was a Kelly. Okay. But Leona Doris Robinson Lemons is my mom's name. Okay. And my dad was Overton Amos Lemons. My oldest brother was named after him. It was six of us. My oldest sibling name was Viola. My oldest brother was Overton. Under him is Thomas. I have a sister that we just buried in May, and her name was Addie. I'm Hazel. I'm the fifth child, and my youngest sister is Josephine.
1: And which ones are still around? Still
2: okay, and it's Josephine, my younger sister, and my brother Thomas. Josephine lives in Texas. Thomas is in California in a rehab center. His health is not the best. It's only three of us left.
1: Okay. Mm-hmm. So did any of the children take after Smiley as far as the musical ability?
2: Not really. My brother, he played guitar. He picked up the guitar. Thomas, the one who was in California. He was the one who picked up the guitar. Now Viola, far as the voice, my oldest sister, she did sing. She was able to sing. You can see she's the one who picked up for us the voice.
1: And you were in a choir for a little bit, too.
2: I was in a choir also here at my church. I'm a member of the Macedonia Baptist Church here in Uptown New Orleans on Errata Street. And I was a choir member along with Viola, my sister Viola.

Yeah, That Certain Door by Smiley Lewis, recorded June 14th, 1954. Gonna hear another tune from that session coming up next. It's called Can't Stop Loving You. It's a reworked version of a Jimmy Liggins tune. Finally got it out. Called I Can't Stop It was the original title, and Smiley did it under the title Can't Stop Loving You. There was a great Smiley Lewis box set that came out of Germany on Bear Family Records back in 93, and it's they do a lot of great work. Some of the session info, though, and then the box set is kind of found out more recently, is not always accurate. I want to thank Mr. Al Jackson over at the Treme Petit Jazz Museum, who I was able to look at some of the original musicians' union contracts from back in the 50s that leaves no doubt as to who the musicians are in a lot of these sessions. On this particular one, it was Frank Fields on bass, Lee Allen and Clarence Ford on saxes. Herman Seals played drums on this. The box set lists Earl Palmer for a lot of these sessions, but it was actually Smiley's old drummer from the 40s, Herman Seals, who made a lot of these recordings. Irving Charles is on guitar, and Eddie Bowe played piano on this session. We just heard That Certain Door. Now we're going to hear Can't Stop Loving You, Smiley Lewis.

0: Can't Stop Loving You, Smiley Lewis, from June 14th of 54. And I also wanted to mention that a few minutes ago we heard Hazel Bell from back in 2016 talking about her siblings, and she mentioned a brother who played guitar who was not in great health at the time. Thomas did end up passing away in 2019, so that of Smiley's children, the only survivors now are Hazel and Josephine. Coming up next, got a Smiley tune from September 18th of 54. I was able to look at the contract for this one, and some of the names were legible or partially illegible, but I was able to make out Robert Allen on sax, who's probably Robert Parker, along with Joseph Robichaux on piano, Dimes DuPont on saxophone, also Warren Hebrew on sax, Edgar Blanchard on guitar, Smiley Lewis and a tune called Ooh La La.
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0: It's WWOZ 90.7 FM, New Orleans, the 50s Rhythm and Blues Show with your host, Neil, doing a tribute to the great Smiley Lewis tonight, who passed away October 7th, 1966, 60 years ago tomorrow, one of the real titans of New Orleans Rhythm and Blues, made some of the music that really represents the real apex of New Orleans R&B. Coming up next, got a clip from Mr. Al Farrell, a New Orleans piano player and singer and leader of the band The Counts, the late Al Farrell. He was also a researcher and took a lot of time studying New Orleans R&B history. So here's Mr. Al Farrell and his thoughts on Smiley Lewis.
1: Well, I first heard Smiley's Hear You Knocking on the Radio. So I go out and I get it on 78, went home, loved it. And I said, oh, I've died and gone to heaven. This is it. My parents had classical music records. They had pop music. It also had Big Joe Turner and Pete Johnson, 1938, Rollin' Pete. But when I heard that record, and my mother used to play that on the piano, my father would sing it around the house sometimes. And he could sing anything, you know. My mother came down here to finished in piano. Well, I was an aspiring piano singer. And 11 years old, maybe, and 55, whenever the record came out, I believe. But the point is, either I was 10, about to turn 11. The point is, I was really touched by Smiley singing. He was one of the great blues singers to come out of New Orleans. Probably the best blues shouter. I'd put him in a category as far as blues singing with, the greatest. Johnny Adams, Snooks Eglin, an old friend of mine. We worked together a lot in the 80s, and as early as 1960, my band, The Counts, backed him up. We never did back up Smiley, I'm sorry to say, but his health, the lack of recording material, we backed up all the great artists that came out of Cosmo. Anyway, I was always a big fan of Smiley Lewis, and we were in Biloxi for a family vacation. And my father heard this truck coming past by, Neil. It was advertising for a local record shop. He had this speaker on the top of the truck blaring out Smiley Lewis's Bumpity Bump. Dog jumped the rabbit, ran him off, skip and jump. And he says, oh, that's Big Joe Turner. Listen to that. And my sister and I said, no, Daddy, that's Smiley Lewis. He was furious. It sounds like Big, yeah, it does, Daddy. But that's Smiley Lewis. And he's from New Orleans. So we were having some fun with that. But, finally saw him in 1965. A couple of musicians and some friends that used to hang with the band. We went down in the corner and we said, let's stop in and see Frogman. Well, he was finishing up or on a break or something, and Smiley Lewis was seated at the piano. And we found out that it was, yes, just like we guessed, Smiley Lewis. And I had seen a few pictures of him, but it looked like him. And we sat down, told him how much we loved him, and he was doing some ballads like Farewell to Arms. That was a beautiful little tune. I'm sorry I didn't get a chance to back up the man, but that's the way it goes. At least I got a chance to see him before he passed on and tell him how much his music meant

All right, we just heard Real Gone Lover, Jailbird, and Jailbird's flip side, Farewell, all recorded November of 54, Smiley Lewis. Coming up next, got Smiley Lewis's biggest hit of all. This was number two hit on the R&B chart. Features a great piano intro by Huey Smith. A lot of people covered this tune. Gale Storm had a number two pop hit with it. And, of course, Fats Domino had a big hit with it. Johnny Maddox, Connie Francis, Screamin' Jay Hawkins, Ernie Freeman, and many more. There were well over 100 versions of this tune. But here's the original, recorded May 23rd, 1955.

0: As I mentioned a few times tonight, back in 2016 is when I did the original tribute to Smiley Lewis on the 50th anniversary of his passing. Thought I'd revive it for the 60th anniversary. Smiley had never made a bad record, as far as I'm concerned. He was all... Everything he made was excellent. And, of course, I'm skipping a lot of them tonight for the just in the interest of time to condense it down to 3 hours. He had about 5 hours worth of music. And back in 2016, I interviewed a lot of artists who knew Smiley or worked with him. We heard from Al Johnson earlier and Al Farrell, Cosmo Matassa, and, of course, Smiley's daughter, Hazel. Coming up next, another artist I reached out to, and he was gracious enough to share his memories with me of Smiley Lewis was Mr. Aaron Neville. So we're going to hear that now, and after that we're going to hear another classic Smiley tune from 1955.
1: Yeah, you know, I talk about Smiley Lewis in my song on my album Apache. Smiley Lewis, the song is Stomping Grounds, and I mentioned Smiley Lewis and Fats Domino. And Smiley Lewis was a good friend of my mother and father's when we were kids. They had a barroom, and he would come and hang out with them all the time. And, you know, they had stories they told about him. So that's why I mentioned him in Stomping Grounds. And I remember, one bite of sin is all I'm living for. I don't know if I'm singing it right, but the name of the song was One Night of Sin. Smiley Lewis.

0: 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We just heard a couple of tunes recorded October 26th of 55, Queen of Hearts. And before that, One Night, that was another one of Smiley's classics, went to number 11 on the R&B chart. It was covered by Elvis and lots of other artists, Tammy Lynn, Jeannie C. Riley, Fats Domino, Roy Head, Tom Jones, Pat Boone, and many others recorded versions of One Night. Smiley recorded Queen of Hearts at that session, and also a song called Come On, and another great tune. And Dave Bartholomew recorded one of his big local classics, Would You, at that same session. Still have an hour's worth of Smiley Lewis to get to tonight. Right now is the Live Wire to let you know what's going on in and around town tonight. And after that, I'll be back with some more from Smiley Lewis.
1: 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A po' boy without it is just a sandwich. Here are the shows for today. 21st Amendment has Dave Hammer at 8 p.m. 30 by 90 has Sugar and the Daddies at 6 and Higher Heights at 9. 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Bambuas presents Lottie Lottie KDB turns 40 birthday bash at 9 p.m. Bayou Bar at the Pontchartrain welcomes the OGs featuring Peter Harris, Stanton Moore, Tony DeGrady, and more at 8 and 10. BJ's Lounge has Bruzy's Bottoms Up open mic at 9 p.m. Bourbon O Bar at the Bourbon Orleans Hotel has Shawan Rice at 8 p.m. Bufa's features Alex McMurray at 7 p.m. Cafe Negril hosts the Supermost Fantastic Blues and Such Jam at 7 p.m. Cajun Boyle House presents Les Getrix at 4 p.m. Carousel Bar and Lounge at Hotel Montleon welcomes Naomi April at 8 p.m. Chicky Wawa has Chris Smither at 9 p.m. City Park Pavilion of the Two Sisters has Chucky C and Friends at 6 p.m. Crescent City Brewhouse features the Ricky Knight Jazz Trio at 6 p.m. The Ellis Marcellus Center for Music presents Robin Barnes at 6:30. Favela Chic hosts the Christian Coleman Band at 7:30. Fritzl's Jazz Club welcomes the Colin Myers Orchestra at 5 and Fritzl's All-Star Band with Jamil Sharif at 8. The Joy Theater has Mike Campbell and the Dirty Knobs at 8 p.m. Mahogany Jazz Hall has Victor Campbell at 6 and Joe Lasty's New Orleans Sound featuring Greg Stafford at 8 p.m. The Maison features Jackie Blair and the Hot Biscuits at 5 and Paradise Jazz Band at 8. Maison Bourbon Jazz Club hosts Danny Rubio and the Catahoula Music Company featuring Jeff Kreiss at 8 p.m. The Maple Leaf presents A Very Good Tuesday at 8 p.m. The New Orleans Jazz Museum welcomes George S. Corey's book launch with live music by Kermit Ruffins at 5 p.m. OK Bar has Big Easy Stompers, Line Dancing, and Lessons at 8 p.m. Polo Club at the Windsor Court has John Royan at 5:30. Preservation Hall features the Preservation All-Stars at 5, 6:15, 7:30, and 8:45. The Rabbit Hole hosts Rebirth Brass Band at 10 p.m. Republic New Orleans presents Akeem Ali at 8 p.m. Salon Salon welcomes Or Chevalier Plus at 7 p.m. Saturn Bar has Gold Connections, Josiah Day, and Aubrey Jane starting at 9 p.m. Snug Harbor features Kelly Love Jones for two shows at 7:30 and 9:30. Steamboat Natchez has the Dukes of Dixieland at 6 p.m. Three Muses features the Maxwell Baker Band at 6:30. Vaughn's Lounge hosts Cutting Up with the Young Bloods at 10 p.m. And Zeitgeist Multidisciplinary Arts Center presents a film screening of Faust with a live original metal score by The Silent Night at 7 p.m. For the entire listing of today's live music events, including daytime performances, go to wwoz.org/livewire. 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

0: Yeah, that was Smiley Lewis doing Nothing But the Blues, March 17th, 1956. The lineup on that one is Clarence Hall and Lee Allen on saxophones, Frank Fields on bass, Ed Frank on piano, Dave Bartholomew on trumpet, Ernest McLean on guitar, and Herman Seals on drums. Smiley Lewis. And I'm going to hear another one from that same session, a tune that was covered by pop singer Dorothy Collins. But first, we'll hear another interview clip with Al Faro.
1: And I love things about Smiley. He did with Toots and Lee Allen and Earl Palmer on drums, some of spectacular music. Oh, my Lord. What was the name of this tune about the Loop Country Town? Big Mamu. Oh, my goodness, with the bass drum hitting on the fourth beat, not the two and the four, on the fourth beat. And that's really New Orleans. he was something, and all the musicians were just great. His Imperial Cuts and others he did. You know, I heard the story that some people from Atlantic were down in town, and they wanted to take hook, line, and sink of Smiley Lewis's version and give it to Big Joe Turner. I don't even know if it had been recorded yet, but I heard that Dave Bartholomew told him, no, we're trying to break Smiley, and this is for Smiley. Because, as you know, Big Joe Turner had recorded a slew of tunes with these three the name tunes, Shake, Rattle, and Roll, and Morning, and Noon, and Night, Flip, Flop, and Fly, and of course Hook, Line, and Sinker would have been a great shuffle blues for Big Joe. But Smiley did a great job on it, but they never could break him,

All right, she's got me hook, line, and sinker by Smiley Lewis, recorded March 17th of 56. Just 3 days later, that same group of musicians went back into Cosmo's studio and recorded a few more tunes, including this next one.

0: Yeah, that was a number 9 hit, R&B hit for Smiley Lewis back in 1956. Please Listen to Me. That was another one, Like I Hear You Knockin', that was covered by Gail Storm under the title Don't Be That Way. We also heard from Rootin' and Tootin' from the same session, March 20th, 1956. Coming up next, earlier in the show, we heard that 1972 interview with that researcher John Brovin did with Dr. John. This is a clip I got from Dr. John back in 2016. Here he is to talk some more about one of his idols, Smiley Lewis.
1: I will always remember Smiley Lewis. He had his guitar player, Woo-Woo, and the piano player, Toots Washington, and he did a slamming job with each of them guys. And I'll never forget that. And as long as I'm here, I'll never forget those days. All right.

0: It's WWOZ 90.7 FM, New Orleans, a 50s rhythm and blues show. I'm your host, Neil, bringing you the music of one of my personal favorites, the great Smiley Lewis, who passed away October 7th, 1966. Someone who was a big influence on, and someone that a lot of his peers looked up to. We just heard from, we heard No Letter Today, which was originally unreleased. That was a country tune, originally done by country artist Frankie Brown sometime in the early 40s. And before that, we heard Down Yonder We Go Ballin' from August 4th, 1956. That last one, No Letter Today, had a great guitar solo by Ernest McLean. Also on the session were Ed Frank on piano, Lee Allen on sax, Frank Fields on bass, Warren Bell on sax, along with Clarence Hall, also on sax. On that particular contract, I guess maybe because of a clerical error or oversight, there's no drummer listed on the contract. We're going to hear another tune from that same session coming up next. This was a pretty big local hit for Smiley and a real New Orleans R&B classic. And most of these songs and all of the tunes were, most of them were written and all of them were produced by Dave Bartholomew, all of Smiley's Imperial sessions. And this next one is one that Dave said was his all-time favorite of all the songs, the hundreds of songs that he wrote, not just his favorite of Smiley's, but his favorite period of all of his own compositions. This next one was his the one he liked the best. So we're going to hear that, but first we're going to hear some words from Dave himself, thanks to an archival interview from Rick Coleman. This is something else I didn't have back in 2016 when I did the 50th anniversary tribute. So here are a few words from a real giant of New Orleans R&B, to say the least, Mr. Dave Bartholomew.
1: You can't forget the great Smiley Lewis, one of the greatest troubadours of all time and singer. I think Smiley actually was one of the greatest of all singers, because he didn't need a microphone, and he was an authentic singer who could bring out the best in anything. He'd walk in a club and break up a club, too. I always call Smiley, the late Smiley Lewis, a bad luck singer, because he had very good material. Not because I wrote the material, because I was very lucky when I came up with some of the material. I wrote I Hear You Knock, and it was covered by Gail Stone, that killed him dead. He also had the other song, One Night, by the late Elvis Presley, that killed him also. No, just something that Blue Monday, that's the name, three big tunes that Smiley had recorded first and people recorded after him, so I always call him a bad luck singer. But I remember him being a troubadour for many, many years, because he used to come around by my father's barbershop and just stand outside and sing when people in that bar come out the bar but would drop nickels in his hand at the time. Remember, I said nickels, there were no quarters at that time, a nickel.

All right, Someday, Someday by Smiley Lewis, written and produced by Dave Bartholomew, as most of Smiley's tunes were. This next one was featured in a movie called Baby Doll back in 1956. The singer, R&B and pop singer, Billy Williams also did a version of this, and it was probably actually released before Smiley's, but Smiley's is the one that's used in the film. There were two different versions. The one that came out on the 45 was recorded in August of 56, and the one used in the movie was recorded a few months later, October 2nd. So we're going to hear the movie version from Baby Doll. Here's Smiley Lewis with Shame, Shame, Shame.

0: Yeah, shame, shame, shame. Coming up next, we're going to hear a few songs, or actually, we're just going to hear one tune. I had to cut a few out due to the interest of time. Smiley had about 5 hours worth of music, and of course, I've got 3 hours on the air. The first time around in 2016, I did a 5-hour tribute and played all of Smiley's tunes. This time I had to cut out, just counted, it's right around 50 tunes I had to cut out. So as many songs by Smiley that we're hearing tonight, there's still a lot more, still about 50 more out there. So this is January 24th, 1957. The lineup on this one, Earl Palmer on drums, Lee Allen and Clarence Hall on sax, Frank Fields on bass, Justin Adams and Ernest McLean on guitars, and Ed Frank on piano. We're going to hear an unreleased tune, a great version of When Did You Leave Heaven? But first, for the last time tonight, we're going to hear from Smiley's daughter, Miss Hazel Lemons Bell.
1: I feel that, and this is my opinion, that he should be inducted into the Hall of Fame. And I just pray one day that maybe it will happen. Mm-hmm. But like I say, you know, he didn't make a whole lot of money. He was labeled, as I read different things, that he was labeled with the name of the bad luck singer and all. But I can say this, you know, he was blessed in that he got to do what he loved. You know, how many people can say they did what they loved? You know, that was what they loved. So although he didn't get the recognition and was not promoted as much as I'm sure he would have loved to have been and should have been, but he did love what he was doing. Yeah. That was a blessing. Mm-hmm. You know?
2: And you said that you can remember him having other jobs, too, other than music.
1: Yes, yeah. I know he worked. He had day jobs. I remember my mother talked about him being a driving truck and doing other jobs. So, you know, I mean, he had 6 kids. So, right. You know, the gigs he had was not taking care of, you know, mm-hmm. his children. So, just like, I guess, like, many more of the musicians, you know, they had day jobs and did what they loved that night.
2: So were you, when you were younger, did you hear a lot of his records? Or do you remember hearing his music? Like
1: yes,
2: radio?
1: I heard some of the ones that are the popular ones. Mm-hmm. Blue Monday, I Hear You Knocking, those songs. Yeah. Even to today, right now, every now and then I'll go somewhere and I'll hear his song and I'll tell people, that's my dad, and, mm-hmm. you know. Some people may not be aware of it, and, you know, I said, oh, yeah, that's my dad.

0: Yeah, we've heard several interview clips tonight of people who were contemporaries of Smiley, people who were who worked with him or were friends of his, or people who were inspired by his music, or all of the above. And I've got somebody else coming up next who was a bass player and founding member of the popular New Orleans band The Jokers, the late Cullen Landry, who to talk about one of his musical idols, Smiley Lewis.
1: Yeah, early when I was with the Jokers, I think it was about 1958, we had some gigs, and Smiley Lewis played there. It might have been Germania Hall, but I do remember either Lenfants or at a country club somewhere in that, those first couple of years, 58 and 59. And I remembered, you know, he was a big guy, and he had a guitar that it was a big box guitar, and had a pickup on it. And I was really nice to the guys in the Jokers, and you know, we really had a good time. I remember that. And I remember, you know, when he'd go one nine or ten like that, and he would talk like that, it was cool. I mean, and ever since then, you know, we of course everybody loves his stuff. I think about 1954, 55, there was a fellow that lived across the street called, his name was Gary Simo. And he would play on his radio. He would wash his car all the time out in front of the house. And he would have Smiley Lewis blaring on the radio at that time. And a lot of Dave Bartholomew's tunes and everything. And Gene Joubert, who eventually was a great sax player for the Jokers. That's how Gene and I first got really interested in New Orleans rhythm and blues.

0: Yeah, that was Gonna Jump and Shout and Go On Fool. Smiley Lewis, recorded May 20th, 1957. Coming up next, got another interview clip from one of the artists that I talked to back in 2016. This is somebody who was a dear friend of mine and also of Jivin' Jeans and a big supporter of WWOZ, Mr. Frogman Henry. And a lot of the artists that I did interview back in 2016 when I first did the tribute have since passed. Al Farrell, Frogman Henry, Cullen Landry, Dr. John are no longer with us. But so here's a little something from Frogman with his memories of Smiley Lewis.
1: First time I met him, he was with Dave Without a Mute. And we jam at that Dewdrop, you know. That's where you met a lot of, you know. But Smiley, I really admire Smiley, and Smiley, he was real comical and friendly, but he was a good friend of mine, and he was a well-known entertainer. And when he died, I went to the funeral up there on Louisiana Avenue, and Dave Bartholomew, he sponsored a burial.

Yeah, those last two tunes by Smiley were both recorded in 1960. That last one was originally unreleased, Going Down the Road, also known as Junko Partner. That was December 9th, 1960, originally unreleased. And before that, from March 10th, 1960, I Want to Be With Her. And we also heard I Shall Not Be Moved from a session in June of 58. Smiley had recorded for Imperial Records between 1950 and 1960. Of course, that's where he had all of his biggest success, with Dave Bartholomew at the helm. And in 1961, he cut a session for OK Records, and we're going to hear one tune from that now. This is something written by Don Covey, recorded December 5th of 61. This is I'm Coming Down with the Blues.

All right, I'm Coming Down with the Blues, released on OK Records, recorded in December of 61. Smiley's next stop, as far as our record labels go, he recorded one session for Dot Records, and it was produced by Nashville DJ Hoss Allen, recorded here in New Orleans, October 8th of 64, recorded three songs. Two were released on 45. We're going to hear the third song that was not released originally at the time. This is something that was a hit for Gene Thomas. This is Smiley Lewis and his version of Sometime.

All right, I've got one more Smiley Lewis tune to share with you tonight, a song from his very last session, produced by Alan Toussaint, December of 65 for Loma Records. It was released under the name The Smiley Lewis Band. He recorded four sides that day. Well, two were vocals, and the other two were instrumentals by Alan and the band. Last week I played that version of One Night of Sin that was originally unreleased, but this is one that was released on Loma Records. It's a remake of something that was Smiley's first hit back in 52, The Bells Are Ringing. Hope everybody enjoyed the Smiley Lewis program tonight. Yeah, one of the greatest of to ever do it from right here in New Orleans. And born July 5th, 1913, although his draft card says 1916, and his death certificate shows 1920, but it seems like more than likely it was 1913. And it listed his official cause of death on his death certificate as a carcinoma of the stomach. He passed away October 7th, 1966. And assuming he was born in 1913, he was only 53 when he passed away, and they really left a great legacy for a lot of people to live up to. He was admired by his peers and people who came up under him, and still to this day. So here's a song from Smiley's last session, December of 65. You'll hear a little bit of studio chatter at the beginning and end of this. The Bells Are Ringing.

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What you trying to tell me?

0: 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Give me another chance. You know what I mean? That wasn't my car you saw the woman in. I don't know why you carry on like that. I don't know, but I guess no use me worrying. Because I'm just tired of trying to explain to you what's happening.
1: Right.
2: Okay, we don't need to hear that.
3: They don't need
2: it. Yeah! If you want to hear that, you can go in there.
3: Smile.
2: Yeah!
1: I forgot you go.
2: Hey.

All right, that wraps things up for tonight. I'll be back with you again next week, same time, same place, and hope you'll stay tuned. Dave Kenyon's up next with a great edition of The Kitchen Sink, as usual, from now till midnight, right here on WWOZ 90.7 FM, New Orleans.

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Tonight we got the Seiko analog watch on the right wrist that's saying 10:12. It's fast, just like you and me. And it's still after the end of the world. Don't you know that yet? Sun Ra. Sun Ra said it and is still saying it wherever he is. And the vibration of that is still moving around. Going through you and around you and making you buzz. My name is David Kunin, and we will be here till midnight. Nothing but Coltrane tonight. No, I'm kidding. That we could do that. There's always more Coltrane to play. I always want to thank everybody for listening to all that crazy John Coltrane. I also forgot last week. Thank the like 7 or 8 people who pledged on my Fun Drive show. You folks are completely out of your minds. But in the best of ways, of course. Speaking of being out of his mind in the best of ways, I want to thank the notorious One Deal, the legend. And how are legends made? Legends are made when we speak of the three hours of Smiley Lewis he did tonight. Oh, man. Oh, man. Smiley Lewis, one of the great unsung heroes of the music and city in which we live. Smiley was the best. The best. All right. So thank you for that. He is on his way home across the river. Which river? We are never quite sure. But he's going across the river. And so, ladies, if he owes you money or, you know, you need to check him on the paternity test, you gotta roll. Quick. He's fast. Just like my watch. I'd like to tell you that we have a theme tonight. I'd like to tell you that there is some semblance of coherence in what we will play tonight. But there is not. We are just going to play stuff. We've got CDs. We've got records. We'll even do something off the computer. So let's roll right now. Since I didn't really, so in the memorializing a few weeks ago of Tim Curry, I realized I forgot one of his great songs. So let us do this one. It is simply called, and the saxophone on this, by the way, is courtesy of David Sanborn, just in case you're wondering who's running around with him. But this is simply called I Do the Rock. It's WWOZ FM New Orleans, where we do the rock.

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1: 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More fun than you can shake a stick at on the Freak Knowledge Lunatique Show. Let's see, before that, the latest from Low Cut Connie. Let me talk to Bobby. Less than a month till Low Cut Connie does the 30th and 31st Gaza Gaza of this month. Apparently the Halloween show's theme is the Rocky Horror Picture Show, so, you know. Not too late to start planning for that. And if you haven't seen Low Cut Connie, not only are they great folk, but they're a killer rock and roll band. One of the best rock and roll bands I've seen in a while. So make sure you go see that. Speaking of great bands, Derek Freeman featuring and Smoker's World featuring Jelly Joseph did a tale of what could happen if you let that purple drink get up on you. That was obviously the tune called Purple Drink. It started off with Tim Curry doing I Do the Rock. Oh, yeah. More fun coming. As some of you may know, Tibbetina's has a record label. They've been putting out great records for a few years now. Reissues and live stuff and stuff from the tapes. This one is two of my favorite musicians, Harold Batiste and Melvin Lasty. From a record they did, I want to say it was on AFO, but maybe not, maybe Opus 43, but from a maybe 69, 70 or so, called Alone Together. It's the two of them with a couple guests playing all sorts of different instruments. And it's a fantastic record. This is called Cold Walking in the Sun on WWOZ-FM New Orleans. All music supervised by top professionals.

Simandy. Or Simand. I've never known how to pronounce that. I'm going to say Simandy. Doing Bra. Send that one out to Mark Lemaire and Ben Jaffe. I know they're both fans of that song. Before that, here on the Freakologist Lunatic Show, we heard a crazy record by tenor saxophonist Charlie Rouse. You know him for playing with Thelonious Monk for many years, but he did a couple solo records over the years. And that was one he did for, I want to say, Muse Records. And then just got reissued. But the crazy thing about how great that song is, that song's written by a guy named George Davis playing guitar. George Davis came out of New Orleans and was, you know, the 60s R&B jazz scene. Actually, he's the guy who co-wrote Tell It Like It Is, I think. Anyway, George Davis was an unsung killer musician, so he wrote that, played guitar on that, and the great David Lee, also from New Orleans, was on drums, which we'll play some more stuff off that in the future, and I'll put it before so you can listen to how David Lee plays drums like he moved to New York from New Orleans. It's crazy. Anyway, again, it's the Freakologist Lunatic Show. It's WWOZ-FM New Orleans. My name is David Kunian. It's 90.7, and it is 15 minutes before 11 o'clock. If your mood is kind of digital, if your mood is kind of analog, it's 13 minutes before 11 o'clock. And if you're making your way into space, it's after the end of the world. Don't you know that yet? Well, we all are really making our way into space in some way, shape, or form. On the macro or the micro. We have a birthday to celebrate. One of my favorite musicians and a fantastic guy and a wise man. The great Roger Lewis, baritone saxophonist extraordinaire. Turned 85, I want to say yesterday or the day before. You may know him from the New Orleans Saxophone Quartet. You may know him from the Tremé Brass Band. You may know him from the Uptown Jazz Orchestra. Or you may know him from this next band that we're going to play. The Dirty Dozen Brass Band. This is Gemini Rising. It's WWOZ-FM New Orleans. Just like the Emperor, I wear no clothes. Happy birthday, Roger Lewis.

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Hi, this is Kermit Ruffins. 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

Natiek Show. 1102 Digital. That means I have to say legally, it is the law, and we always obey the law around here. It is WWOZ FM New Orleans. That is the legal ID. Before that, Lambert Hendrix and Ross. We were playing something from the crazy good new record from Charlie Halloran and the Tropicales, doing a tune called Gabe's Archipelago. Check them out whenever they're coming around. They're a great band, and that record's great. Speaking of great, we had two from the Dirty Dozen Brass Band celebrating the birthday of the great Roger Lewis, baritone saxophonist and tenor saxophonist extraordinaire. There was his theme song, The Dirty Old Man. It's always good when you can get a song about spanking on. You know, that's always encouraged around here. Before that, a tune written by Tony DeGrotti, Gemini Rising, from the Dirty Dozen Brass Band. Happy birthday, Roger. May you have many, many, many, many, many more. All right, we got maybe 57 more minutes, digital style, of fine music to come your way. Analog style, we got about 54 minutes of lots of fun. More fun than you can shake a stick at. By the way, background music this evening, The Bed for My Voice, comes courtesy of Horse Meat Disco. Pulled this record out. I hadn't heard this one in a while. Fun stuff. All right. What are we working toward? Oh, yeah. Let's keep up with that Duke Ellington theme. We just had Lambert Hendrix and Ross doing a Duke Ellington tune. This one is going to be the lead track off the Far East Suite. It's called Tourist Point of View. Very appropriate for the city of New Orleans. Got all the usual ones from 1966. Russell Procope and Paul Gonsalves on reeds. Harry Carney, of course, on the baritone. A little bit of Johnny Hodges on alto and Jimmy Hamilton on clarinet. Again, Tourist Point of View. The Mad Dog from Galatoire's. This is one of his favorite records, so let's send it out to him. It's WWOZ-FM New Orleans. Proud to crawl home.

Now that was some beautiful stuff. The pianist Lucky Roberts. Piano solos. That was called Inner Space. Appropriate, don't you get it? Given the tenor of the times and the nature of this radio program to which you are listening. Inner Space. The record's called Lucky Roberts on one side, Willie the Lion Smith piano solos on the other. My name is David Kunian. It is 90.7 FM WWOZ. Prior to that, the great vocalist Catherine Russell with Colin Hancock's Jazz Hounds doing You Got Everything, Your Sweetie Pie, But Me. Or something like that. Before that, the Colossus Brass Band out of New Orleans. Bunch of killer players on this one doing the Creole Cradle song from their new record called Sing On. Duke Ellington started the set off on this Freakonologist Lunatique show. Tourist Point of View from the Far East Suite. It's all looking all right around here. Kone is in the mood. He's feeling good. He's been feeling good. All of his chakras are adjusted, and he's ready to go. He'll be up at midnight, so we do have a little bit more music to give to you. Two things about this next cut. One is I randomly ended up hearing it three times in 24 hours this past weekend. And two, one of those times I heard it was over by Cafe Istanbul in the Healing Center. And I heard two of the guys on this next record, Nolatet, by the way, playing at Cafe Istanbul. And one of them said that he had completed his autobiography. So if you're following what I'm saying, if you don't, you know, just be on the lookout that there are going to be some salacious tales coming out soon from a man who was there. Anyway, give you the Nolatet Black Pencil, a tune written by James Singleton. It's 90.7 FM, WWOZ. Proud to call it hell.

0: My goodness. Michael Jenner, that was. I'll have to get another CD from him. WWZ FM New Orleans. Sorry, I was queuing something up, and that might have gone on for a lot longer than we wanted it to. My name's David Kunian. Again, that was Michael Jenner from his new record called Sparkle On, that before it went into overdrive. There was a tune called Blues for Eric, Todd, Lauren, and all the other funky ones. Speaking of funky ones.
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0: 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Prior to, Michael Jenner was Brad Walker doing a tune Brian Seeger wrote called Walker of the Clouds from his last record called A Sliver of Catharsis. And the Nola Tet, Brian Haas, James Singleton, Johnny Vidakovich, and Mike Dillon doing the Black Pencil from their fine, fine LP Live in Tulsa. Something to relax with. Very appropriate. My name is David Kunian, and I'm here for about another 15 minutes in Kingdom Digital. In Kingdom Analog, I'm here for about another 13 minutes. Until after the end of the world, don't you know that yet? After that, Kone will be in and out and in and doing all sorts of crazy stuff on the radio. A little bit more to go, and we'll roll into a little bit of this great record by Stephen Bernstein. It's his Resonation Trio record with Nasheed Waits and Scott Colley on drums and bass. But this is kind of the dub section of it, the ultra resonant section. Stephen Bernstein producing it with Scotty Hart. Bernstein also on trumpet. This one's called, the record's called Ultra Resonance. And we're going to hear the tune Titano, like the element Titano in an imaginary world. Let's dig that now. WWOZ FM New Orleans. Get in the pit and try and love someone.

0: My name is David Kuhn. It's been the Freakonologist Lutique Show. Thanks, everybody, for listening. Thanks, everybody who called. I'll be gone next week, but I hear the week after. Kone is kicking me out, trying to get me to get out of here so he can get his thing going. And that is all right. That is all right.
1: I want the rubber to rest.
0: All right, I'm out of here. Everybody have a good week. Don't get too crazy. Don't forget, there might be a hurricane coming. Believe it when I see it. All right, I'm out. Kone's up. Peace out. Resist.

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WWOZ is on the beam. From the Bayou Country to Bourbon Street, second line music, it can't be beat.

guess what it's called? Round Midnight. Adam Blackstone. Featuring Jasmine Sullivan. By my man X. Requested by my man X. Who resides in the St. Rose, Louisiana. Representing. And he hit the ground running. Sent me an email. And beat the rush. Yes, he did. At the control. As well as your host, henceforth till 6 a.m. I am the Rootsmaster. Rootsmaster Kone on this early Wednesday. On a music and information journey all the way to 6 a.m. And all y'all are welcome to ride with me in the journey. The information part, we're going to celebrate the lifetimes and sounds of the late great one, the mighty Sparrow, who passed away recently at age 91. Mighty Sparrow of Trinidad and Tobago Island, Caribbean, South Caribbean, just south of New Orleans. You heard me. So if you have your favorite Mighty Sparrow song, hit me up. 504-568-1234. Some of y'all got my emails. I just have my cellular. You can text me. Three options. The easy way. Shout out to David Kunyon, the Freaknologist Lunatic, and he's putting it down like he does every week, man. He be playing some drills, y'all. Yes, he does. Holla in the studio. Let me know you're on the journey.

from Adam Blackstone and Jasmine Sullivan, Round Midnight. Here's another version by the band After Hours, Round Midnight. Sending this one out to Monty and Miss Kim. They hold it down in the Show Me State, Columbia, Missouri. You heard me.

Ambulé, from his release, The African Brother. Dunne Monk classic in his native Ashanti, Ashanti language of Ghana. You heard me. This one goes out to Miss Paulina Sirwa Ashanti. You heard me. And she holding it down in Detroit, Michigan, baby. This her homeboy. She from my Ghana as well. Enjoy, Miss Ashanti.

Shabba-doo-doo-doo-doo-doo-doo-doo-doo-doo-doo-doo-doo-doo-doo-doo-doo-doo-doo-doo-doo-doo-doo-doo-doo-doo-doo-doo-doo-doo-doo-doo-doo-doo-doo-doo-doo-doo-doo-doo-doo-doo-doo-doo-doo-doo-doo-doo-doo-doo-doo-doo-doo-doo-doo-doo-doo-doo-doo-doo-doo-doo-doo-doo-doo-doo-doo-doo-doo-doo-doo-doo-doo-doo-doo-doo-doo-doo-doo-doo-doo-doo-doo-doo-doo-doo-doo-doo-doo-doo-doo-doo-doo-doo-doo-doo-doo-doo-doo-d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

And that's what they're called. They're called Midnight. They're from St. Croix, Virgin Island, baby. Selection is entitled Liberty. Liberty. Going out to Rasta Man Silk. Holding it down. Holding it down, baby. In the 7th Ward community of New Orleans. This is his favorite band, y'all. Enjoy.

Ah, yes. Special request from my man Jerome out there in New Orleans East. This is the maestro himself, the master, the creator, the composer of the legendary, world acclaim, most recorded jazz song in the history of jazz. Recorded and re-recorded and re-recorded. Last count, 1,600. 1,600 recordings of this gentleman's classic, Round Midnight. This is him, Thelonious Monk, at composition was penned back in 1936. You heard me. Jerome, this one's on you, baby. Enjoy.

That's what it's called, Hypocrites. The band, the Midnight Groovers from South Africa, requested by Sister Sabangale, who resides in Oakland, California. Oakland, San Francisco, Berkeley. That's my other home, y'all. Yes, lived many years out there, and we'll be returning at some point. But Sister Sabangale likes to remind me every time she calls in or texts me or emails me. Her name, Sabangale, it's a South African name. Very powerful. Very powerful. Enjoy. Where the rest of y'all? 504-568-1234. 504-568-1234.

Yes, I'm sending this one out to Miss Terry. Miss Terry holding it down in the Lakeview community of New Orleans. And she kicking it with her best friend, Bob. Yeah, another Bob. This is the late, great one, Robert Nesta Marley, a.k.a. Bob Marley and the Wailers. Midnight Ravers. Miss Terry, are you a raver? Let me know.

Ah, yes. Zap and Roger. Midnight Owl. What you say? I said Midnight Owl. Sending this one out to Miss Rima. She holding it down. Uptown. Regional area of New Orleans. Central City Community. Third Ward Neighborhood. Party hardy, Miss Rima. Enjoy.

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My name is Benny Jones, Sr. You are listening to The Sound of New Orleans on WWOZ 90.7 FM, the greatest station in the universe. 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

0: New Orleans had great impact on the Caribbean music, most particularly the reggae rhythm. But nevertheless, New Orleans in return was influenced by the compa of Haiti, which is very similar to the second line. C'est comme ça n'a poulet.
1: From the release, Essential, Serenaba, yes, New Orleans' own. That's what it's called, Haiti, which is Haiti.

from the country of Haiti, or Haiti. Bookman Experian. This one is called Conscience.

Mighty Sparrow, the late great one who passed away recently. Born. He was born Flingo Francisco in Trinidad and Tobago. This one is called Capitalism Gone Mad.

legendary calypso and soca icon, Slinga Francisco, known worldwide as the Mighty Sparrow, passed away, passing the glory at the age of 91 on September the 27th, 2026. He passed in New York, Queens community. He was born July the 9th, 1935. And he passed away as a result of a brief illness in the company of his family. I want to shout out to Miss Carol. And when she's in town, she resides in the Lower Garden District. And she just happened to arrive today. And this is her favorite artist of all time, Mighty Sparrow. Is that coincidental? Is it serendipity? Huh? I leave it to you all to decide. So shout out to Miss Carol. She's in town. And it's hard to pin her down, as I mentioned so many times before, in one city. Because she is a jet setter. Constantly traveling. So I'm going to shut up and let this one play. Frisco Donkey, Mighty Sparrow. Drinking.

This one, highly requested and recommended by Miss Carol, who's in town in the Lower Garden District. The Mighty Sparrow, Witch Doctor. If you don't like it, blame Miss Carol, not me. I'm only the show host.

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0: All right, Miss Carol, this is the one. I played the wrong one before, but this is the one you really wanted. Perhaps I was reluctant and purposely played the wrong one, but I got over. I got over my fears.
1: Ladies and gentlemen.
0: So here goes.
1: Lovely white woman traveling all the way to Africa, Africa, Africa. Found themselves deep in the heart of the Baluba in the Congo.

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Poor Dr. William, come on. I say, what's wrong with this island? Poor Dr. William.

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And some of them who want to object really should have a rope around the neck. That is why the Venezuelan

0: That was the Midnight Groovers out of South Africa, selection entitled Sada, Sada. I have a set of music lined up for a young lady who resides across the Atlantic Ocean in the motherland. You heard me. The motherland of all human beings. Specifically to the self-proclaimed queen, Sabina Elisabetta Aniha, who resides in Benin City, Nigeria, West Africa. And Her Majesty, well, she loves music of all categories and genres, as well as music that pays respect to women. And I have a set fit for, you heard me, a queen. Starting out with Gregory Isaac, Be Yourself, African Woman. And that one was recommended that I play for you by my man, Funky Omar, out there in Galicia, Spain. So thank you, Funky. Safina set currently. Currently.
1: Come on.
0: In effect. 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

0: Anytime you're ready, Alberto. 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
1: Safina. 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Representing, baby. Big time. You heard me.
2: Black woman, are you beautiful soul?
1: That's what it's called, black woman. That's
2: I
1: you.
2: Alborosi.
1: So continue your story.
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She representing Nigeria, y'all. 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Third world to continue. To continue your story, African woman.

Sabrina says, still in the mix. To continue your story, Buckwheat, New Orleans, Louisiana, own the late great one. I'm sitting here in La La, that's Louisiana, Miss Queen in Nigeria. I'm sitting here in La La, waiting for my yaya. Sitting here in La La, waiting for my yaya. All about you.

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And if you've been listening for moi for a minute, as the kids would say, and a minute is to interpret it could mean at least a couple of times. Y'all know what's coming up. It's going to be my 3 a.m. theme song. You heard me. Done by the philosopher, the soothsayer, the grand poobah, the all-knowing one about what you ought to be doing at 3 a.m. in the morning. And it's none other than New Orleans' own Big Chief Aphrodisiac. And this selection comes from his release, Rolling with the Legend. And it is appropriately entitled to, you heard me, 3 in the morning. 3 in the morning at 3 in the morning.

Yes, I have a list of requests from a very special lady. She out there holding it down in Buffalo, New York. Yes, East Coast, baby, in the mix. And her name is, what is her name? Where's my list? I'm pulling. Oh, my goodness. I'm looking for your list here. Yeah, there you go. There you go. Here it is. And that is Miss Susan. Miss Susan holding it down in Buffalo, New York, y'all. And she requested a set in tribute to Sarah Neville. Sarah Neville. And starting out with Sarah and his brothers, the Neville Brothers, Washable Ink. Miss Susan set currently in effect.

Miss Susan Sett. Still in effect. She holding it down in Buffalo, New York, baby. Here's Sarah Neville and the Uptown Rulers. Congo Square.

0: grand finale.
1: When the funeral procession is going to the cemetery, the band is marching along with it and playing the dirge music that is what's expected at a funeral. And there are people who are in the procession who are mourners who know the deceased person. And the way the procession is aligned, the first line of people are the mourners. But then there's a second line of people who are there because they hear that drum, and they feel the drum, and they hear the music. And they are responding to the music, and what they are doing is called second lining.
0: Grand finale. For Miss Susan out there at Buffalo, Serenella, and the Uptown Rulers. From the release, The Fire This Time, Second Line Soca.

the batsman from Hull and Charlie Griffith. I felt so sorry for Simpson, he tried but in vain. Griffith and Hull, wickets are to fall like rain. Three cheers for Hull and Griffith.

tricks and passes, musha. All the boys fought gallantly under Soba's captaincy. So hip hip hip hooray for a glorious victory. Australia, you lost the West Indies. His Boss Warren Trophy belonged to us. I say you lost, you

0: None other than the mighty Sparrow here with me today on CSN. And the man is a winner. And that's the only way I can say it. I mean, you know, he's the king of the world. And I'm one of his subjects. Sparrow, reggae is sort of like king of the world now. I mean, people all over the world. I was in Morocco, wherever I went, people were just into reggae. You know, I heard some third world music that included soca, but the preponderance of music was reggae. Is Calypso a long way off from achieving the success that reggae is enjoying right now?
1: I would think so, unfortunately. The reggae is nice, but I think that the Calypso and the Calypso lovers would like the Calypso to enjoy the same sort of prominence that the reggae is enjoying. But I don't think that is to be, because you see, it's in the hands of the young people, and the young people are into reggae very much, not only in Jamaica, but all through the Caribbean. And they are the ones determining what is going to happen with the music.
0: But you being a member of an august body in Trinidad, the Calypso singers, they're veterans, there's no move to thwart that, you know, the decline or to address it, you know. What can you do? Other than the young people, I'm talking about from your level.
1: All you can do is hope. Hope that at some point, the same bug that bit me as a youngster to come into the Calypso circle, the Calypso arena, and really not let anything turn me off, maybe it will bite some youngster or some group of youngsters again somewhere along the line, because Calypso is very infectious. It's something that once it's in, it's like in, it gets to your blood, you can't get away from it. Mm-hmm. You know, and if you can marry the type of meaningful lyrics to it, there's a lot of humor that you can add to Calypso. You don't have to stick to one particular rhythm. You can go very fast, you That's can right. go medium, you can also go very, very slow.
0: Like Rose.
1: All right? And you can augment it, yeah. augment it with many other different rhythms. Mm-hmm. Calypso is one music that you can play and then suddenly find yourself playing a lot of different other music. And it doesn't change.
0: Yeah, that's what Kitchener told me one time, that even in the 30s yeah. and 40s, yeah, you guys sampled yeah. some music. But you're not too optimistic, are you?
1: Well, I know things do happen, but if what I'm seeing is an indication as to what is going to continue, I'm not very optimistic.
0: That's true.
1: It's sad, but yeah. it's true. That's how I honestly see it.
0: You're talking about that Calypso can be sung in many different styles. And I remember one year when I can't remember the name of the year, but the name of the song was Rose. Mm-hmm. And you won the Calypso King contest with it?
1: No, I think I won that year, but I don't think it was with Rose. Maybe I did.
0: Yeah, I actually saw you singing Rose on the stage. And people say, no, that's not Calypso, it's too slow.
1: Yeah.
0: How do you address those people now? Now that you sit back and you look at time.
1: Well, not only that, I remember my good friend Kitchener was singing at one time. He stopped this Calyp song, or he used to call it Calyp song.
0: It's true, yes.
1: And he didn't understand that it was more, putting more melody into the Calypso, making it more melodious.
0: Right.
1: And
0: just a little bit of Rose. You have a great voice.
1: I don't know if I can remember all these things.
0: Rose, the girl, I love you bad.
1: Rose, girl, I want you bad. Girl, I want you bad. I'm going staring mad, oh Lord. Lord, oh Lord. Rose, darling, can't you see? Darling, can't you see? You mean so much to me. Oh God. Why did you leave me? Why you deceive me? Rose, you're looking for blows. Da, da, da, da, da. Why? Tell me why you leave me. Heaven knows. All I want is Rose.
0: And they said it was a slow calypso. It's great. I love it.
1: You just had to play it a little faster. Yeah. I chose to be a little more grooving with it. Mm-hmm. but it doesn't have to stay at that tempo.
0: That's right, yeah. We want to play a video, one of your latest videos called Dancing Shoes. Dancing Shoes, I love that. It's a little flighty and stuff. It didn't sound like Sparrow when I first heard it. What was the reason for putting that in your playlist?
1: Well, again, because we travel all over the world and we try to reach out to the different audiences. And I just thought that put on your dancing shoes with that type of beat, you know, would reach out a little bit better than some of the more traditional approach. So.
0: And it's well received.
1: Very well received.
0: Okay, I'm coming to the end of this program before we go to your dancing shoes. We're going to play some word association here with Sparrow. And when I name an artist, Sparrow, tell me in one word what comes to mind. Okay? Kitchener.
1: Road march.
0: Maestro.
1: Heat.
0: Attila the Hun.
1: Grammar.
0: Grammar. Interesting. All right. For the uninitiated, Attila the Hun was also a politician, wasn't
1: yes,
0: it? Raymond Quivido. You didn't think I knew that, huh? Yeah, I was going to school in a book bar, and I was going up St. Joseph Road every morning, and I remember that's where he used to live. Spoiler, my favorite Calypsonian.
1: Yeah, humor.
0: I want to, of course, in addition to you.
1: I understand. Once you say spoiler, you talk humor. That's it. He was the king of humor. Right. Nobody could touch him in that.
0: Sure. Lord Invader.
1: Invader. He was a nice guy. Very nice guy.
0: Nice.
1: He sort of befriended me when I first started. He was one of the few guys that was very nice to me as a youngster.
0: I'll throw you a loop on this one. Harry Belafonte.
1: Commercial Calypso.
0: That wasn't hard. David Rudder?
1: Rudder, the heir apparent.
0: Oh, nice. Shadow.
1: Unique. Different.
0: It's really different. Okay, what about Rose?
1: Longevity.
0: Denise Plummer.
1: Fire.
0: Oh, tempo too, huh?
1: Yes.
0: Stalin.
1: Stalin would be wit and...
0: You give him two words.
1: Down to earth.
0: Oh, Stalin, wit and down to earth. All those words for you.
1: Mm.
0: Finally, Sparrow.
1: I would think you'd have to find that word for yourself. I really can't. I can't analyze me.
0: I mean, you're looking in the mirror every morning.
1: I just see myself as a regular guy, you know, a concerned member of the community.
0: Human race.
1: Not just a human race, community who would like to see things better and would make meaningful comments from time to time and also give you a little bit of humor from time to time, come up with something that may be a little shady from time to time because that's life.
0: Yeah.
1: And, you know, I see myself as a regular fellow. You might see me as a genius, but I see myself as a regular.
0: We see you as a kind of cooking of the world. And thank you for your time here, Sparrow. We here at CSN sincerely appreciate your work and wish you continued success in all your endeavors.
1: Thank you very much.
0: And now.

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Everyone he sings about came to pay respect.

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Submitted by my man Funky Omar. This is Matao Deslongchumps, Tenemos Toda. The Calado family set currently in effect.

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1: Walk down Portobello Road to the sound.
0: Katama. 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
1: I'm alive.
0: Nine.
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0: Ten. 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

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A rainy night in Georgia.

episode of Music Requests from my brother of another mother. That would be my man, 50 grand, Bruce Allen. He holding it down with the lovely Miss Sarah out there in San Francisco, baby. You heard me. Yes. And they selected a set that they want to honor. Just like Miss Susan earlier, honor Sarah Neville, whose birthday is coming up on the 10th of October. That would be this Saturday. And Sarah Neville of the Neville Brother will be turning 78 years young. You heard me. Here with some of his finest vocal and percussion performances with three different bands. Happy birthday and many, many more to the Uptown Ruler. Long may he rule. Starting out with the Meters doing a cover of Neil Young, Down by the Riverside. Sarah and Bruce's set currently in effect.

Sarah Never and the Never Brothers birthday set, as requested by Bruce and Sarah. They out holding it down in San Francisco. This one is called My Blood. Birthday set. Sarah Never turning 78 years young this coming Saturday, y'all.

0: South Africa now!
1: Grand finale for Bruce and Sarah said. Bruce and Sarah holding it down San Francisco. This is Sarah Neville. Birthday set. And here he is with the Royal Southern Brotherhood. Fire on the Mountain. Live at Harmony Hall, Bonds, Germany, 2012.

Happy birthday, Sarah Neva. And once again, this is him fronting the Roy Sutton Brotherhood performing live in Germany 2012. Doing a Grateful Dead cover. Fire on the Mountain.

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Well, I hope I can make it up to you. 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

0: Thank you. Now, this song, y'all can feel free to dance on it. This is a song, all of us came from church, by the way, so we gonna do a church song. Well, this is actually a blues song, but you can sing it in church. So y'all can just, y'all can dance along with it if you want to.
1: You got church.

0: Y'all help me out, huh? Don't do it, don't do it, don't do it. Don't do it, don't do it, don't do it.
1: Don't do it, don't do it, don't do it.
0: Don't do it. Don't do it. Don't do it. Don't do it. Don't do it. Don't do it. Don't do it. Don't do it. Don't do it. Don't do it. Don't do it. Don't do it. Don't do it. Don't do it. Don't do it. Don't do it. Don't do it. Don't do it. Don't do it. Don't do it. Don't do it. Don't do it. Don't do it. Don't do it. Don't do it. Don't do it. Don't do it. Don't do it. Don't do it. Don't do it. Don't do it. Don't do it. Don't do it. Don't do it. Don't do it. Don't do it. Don't do it. Don't do it. Don't do it. Don't do it. Don't do it. Don't do it. Don't do it. Don't do it. Don't do it. Don't do it. Don't do it. Don't do it. Don't do it. Don't do it. Don't do it. Don't do it. Don't do it. Don't do it. Don't do it. Don't do it. Don't do it. Don't do it. Don't do it. Don't do it. Don't do it. Don't

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Selection you're listening to underneath me right now. Radioactive. Radioactive Love. I got some announcement I want to read out to you.

Eyes of Barbara Bain, a film by Maureen Gosling. Live music by Dana Kurtz, plus Q&A to the filmmaker. That's going to occur on Thursday, October the 8th at 7 p.m. Location, The Broad Theater, 636 North Broad Street, New Orleans, Louisiana. It is billed as a Women's Rebel Voices. For further information, go to www.BarbaraDaneFilm.com. Barbara Dane Film, which is all one word. Dane is D-A-N-E, BarbaraDaneFilm.com. A family affair. A New Orleans event featuring Alun Wade Band, opening act, The Bridge Trio. And that is going to occur also at the Broadside Theater, but the outdoor area. And it's a benefit for the Stella Jones Gallery, Art Gallery, and also for the Bayou Petch Brewery.

Feed the Hungry benefit concert featuring special guests Father Ron of WWOC, Father Ron and friends. Also, Michaela Broom of WWOZ as well. Daphne Parker Power, that is, plus the St. George Choir. And in addition, more special guests. Location. The St. George's Episcopal Church in New Orleans. All proceeds support the St. George's feeding program. And St. George's is located at 4600 St. Charles Avenue, New Orleans. For further information, go to www.stgeorge-nola.org. Let me give that to you again. www.stgeorge, St. George is all one word, then there's a dash, NOLA, NOLA.org. Once again, location 4600 St. Charles Avenue, occurring October the 25th, starting at 3 p.m.

In addition, Harmony and Hope. The music of New Orleans inspiring the nation. Confirmed artists, performers, Sakina Davis, River Eckert, Chase Kamara, Deacon John Artan, Detroit Brooks, Ben Redwine, and Earl Smith. Again, an Earl Smith. I think I said Earl. Oh boy, it's 5 a.m., y'all. And it's going to be narrated by Mona Lisa Saloy, Louisiana Poet Laureate Emerita. 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

the late, great, now an ancestor himself, the Mighty Sparrow, born Slinger Francisco, birthplace Grand Roy, Grenada, raised in Trinidad and Tobago. He passed away this September the 27th, 2026. His sunrise, his birth, was in

July the 9th, 1935. And when he passed on, he was in New York City in the Queens community. Rest in power, Mighty Sparrow.

from the release. Louisiana Stories, Don Paul and the band Rivers Answers Moon. Selection that's coming at you now. Our trains keep a coming. Shout out to Scott, who's holding it down out there in Central NJ, Central New Jersey, baby.

as I wind down Don Paul and the band River Senses Moon. It's about time for me to get out of Dodge. It's been lots of fun, but Yosh truly got to run. Thank you for hanging with me. Whether it was for an hour or two or three, even 30 minutes, even 15 minutes. It's all good. It's all good in this here New Orleans neighborhood, baby. You heard me. Yes. And y'all did. Some of y'all stuck it out for the long haul. And I appreciate it. Because y'all kept me up with your calls, your shout outs, and compliments, and so forth. Until next time, ladies and gentlemen, brothers and sisters, take care of yourselves, take care of each other, and take care of the planet. I'm going to leave you once again with J9 from her release, Part-Time Diva. And this one is called Crossroads. I'm out.

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2: 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A po' boy without it is just a sandwich. And here are your shows for today. 21st Amendment has Dr. Sick at 8. 30 by 90 has Josh Benitez at 6 and The Buds at 9. Bayou Bar at the Pontchartrain hosts Firm Roots featuring Peter Harris, Derek Doge, Dwight Fitch Jr., and more at 8 and 10. 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Café Istanbul welcomes Songs for the People with Lisa May O'Neill, Burris, Sky Jackson, and Saria Eden at 7. 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Chiquihuahua has S.G. Goodman with Thomas Dalbaum starting at 9. 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And Fritzl's All-Star Band with Kevin Ray Clark at 8. 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

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Republic New Orleans presents Xavier Wolf at 8. Saturn Bar welcomes a Thelonious Monk birthday tribute with B.C. Coogan at 8 and 10. Siberia has Teddy and the Rough Riders, Rose Vaughn, and Andrew Jobin and the Thick Smoke starting at 9. Snug Harbor features Brad Walker with Oscar Rossignoli at 5 and Delphio Marsalis and the Uptown Jazz Orchestra for two shows at 7:30 and 9:30. St. Rock Tavern has Toxic Floodwaters CD release and the Slick Skillet Serenaders starting at 9. Steamboat Natchez hosts the Dukes of Dixieland at 6. Vaughn's Lounge presents Robin Rapuzzi's Glowworm Trio at 8:30. And Zeitgeist Multidisciplinary Arts Center welcomes Ed Barrett, Nick Benoit, and Boyana Trajanova at 7. 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
1: 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A po' boy without it is just a sandwich. And here are your shows for today. 21st Amendment has Dr. Sick at 8. 30 by 90 has Josh Benitez at 6 and The Buds at 9. Bayou Bar at the Pontchartrain hosts Firm Roots featuring Peter Harris, Derek Doge, Dwight Fitch Jr., and more at 8 and 10. Blue Nile features Coda Dosa at 9. Cafe Degas presents the Gazinti Trio at 6. Cafe Istanbul welcomes Songs for the People with Lisa May O'Neill, Burris, Sky Jackson, and Saria Eden at 7. Cafe Negril has Jamilton at 7:30. Chiquihuahua has S.G. Goodman with Thomas Dalbaum starting at 9. 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Favela Chick has Better Late Than Jake at 8. Fritzl's Jazz Club has the Bourbon Street Stars at 5. And Fritzl's All-Star Band with Kevin Ray Clark at 8. Gaza Gaza features Vincent Neil Emerson at 8. Lobby Lounge at JW Marriott hosts Raphael Baugh at 6. 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LSU New Orleans, the Sandbar at the Cove welcomes Jazz at the Sandbar with Jameson Ross's Faculty Showcase at 7. Mahogany Jazz Hall has Paul Longstreth at 6 and the Mahogany Hall All-Stars featuring Tom Fisher at 8. The Maison has Justin Donovan at 5 and Gene's Music Machine at 7. 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Mid-City Lanes Rockin' Bowl welcomes For the Family's Rockin' Party featuring BRW and more starting at 5:30. 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

0: two shows at 7:30 and 9:30. St. Rock Tavern has Toxic Flood Water CD release and the Slick Skillet Serenaders starting at 9. Steamboat Natchez hosts the Dukes of Dixieland at 6. Vaughn's Lounge presents Robin Rapuzzi's Glowworm Trio at 8:30. And Zeitgeist Multidisciplinary Arts Center welcomes Ed Barrett, Nick Benoit, and Boyana Trajanova at 7. 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
1: 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This is Tom Saunders, your host for the Wednesday morning traditional jazz spin party. We're going to spin some nice records this morning. So just sit back and relax, pour yourself another cup of coffee, and enjoy the music.

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Where'd you get that stuff at? Well, I'll knock you to your knees. What? Put this cat out of here. What? Get rid of that pistol. Get rid of that pistol. Yeah. Get rid of it. Yeah. That's what I'm talking about. 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

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Uh-huh. 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Listen, get your pig feet bare and gin. 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I got bail if we go to jail. I said the John is jumping. 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

Oh, good morning. Good morning, everybody. I hope you're having a beautiful morning. It's a beautiful morning in New Orleans today. Yeah, got rid of a little bit of that heat and humidity, and it's very pleasant outside right now. Yes, and what a great view from up here on top of Jack's Brewery overlooking the Mississippi River. Sitting here in the Hellas Foundation studios of WWOZ-FM, New Orleans, and www.wwoz.org on the World Wide Web. That's right. We're here all the time, just waiting for you to join the party. And it's a great party this morning. The Wednesday morning traditional jazz spin party is on the air. And we just listened to Jimmy Lunceford and his orchestra from 1934. Doing a tune called Leaving Me, Leaving Me. That beautiful song, that featured, let's see, Eddie Tompkins was the vocalist on that. Also, he and Tommy Stevens and Cy Oliver played trumpets, Russell Bowles and Henry Wells on trombones, Willie Smith on alto and clarinet, Earl Carruthers on alto and Barry sax, Joe Thomas on tenor, Eddie Wilcox on piano, Al Norris on guitar, Moses Allen on bass, Jimmy Crawford on drums, and Jimmy Lunceford, the director. The great Jimmy Lunceford Orchestra of 1934, Leaving Me. And before that, we heard Bessie Smith. Yeah, Bessie Smith singing The Devil's Gonna Get You. Yeah, Devil's Gonna Get You, 1928. With Bob Fuller on clarinet and alto sax, Ernest Elliott on clarinet, alto, and tenor sax, Porter Granger on the piano, Bessie Smith, the Empress of the Blues, Devil's Gonna Get You. We started the party this morning with Mr. Fats Waller, like we always do. The Joint is Jumping from 1938, Fats Waller and his rhythm, and let's see, I guess we got Fats Waller piano and vocal, Herman Autry on the trumpet, Gene Cedric on clarinet and tenor, Al Casey on guitar, Charlie Turner on the bass, and Slick Jones on drums. Fats Waller and his rhythm. And, yeah, okay, and I'm pretty sure that's accurate. Trying to read these French liner notes, but yes, indeed, great music, and a great time. All right, so we're just going to forget about the cares of the world and everything going on out there just for a couple hours here, and then we can get back into it. But for now, just relax with me and enjoy great music. And here's some great music from New Orleans from 1925. Anthony Parenti and his famous Melody Boys.

0: Hello, Guardians of the Groove. This is Beth Arroyo Utterback, General Manager of WWOZ. How does this sound? 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
1: 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They played over at the Roosevelt Hotel back in the 20s. This was them in 1926 playing White Ghost Shivers. White Ghost Shivers, 1926, New Orleans Owls. And, we got a difficult personnel here. Let's see. Bill Padrone on cornet. And we got Frank Netto on trombone, Benjamin Benji White on clarinet, alto sax, and director, Lester Smith on tenor sax. Let me see. We got Pinky Vidakovic on clarinet and alto sax also. Let me see. Frank Siegfried Christian on piano. Rene Gelpi on banjo and guitar, Dan LeBlanc on the tuba, Earl Crum on the drums. And it says he's the leader, but Benji White was the director. Anyway, recorded in Atlanta, Georgia in 1926, White Ghost Shivers, the New Orleans Owls. And before that, we heard another New Orleans band. This was the Arcadian Serenaders. And they made records in New Orleans and in St. Louis. This particular session, let's see if I can find the date, was actually made, I believe, in New York City. But it's a New Orleans band, the Arcadian Serenaders, from 1925, doing a tune called Yes, Sir, Boss. Yes, Sir, Boss. And that was actually recorded in St. Louis in 1925. And Sterling Bowes is on cornet. Wingy Minone played in this band too, but not on this track. And we got Avery LaPoser on trombone, Cliff Holman on clarinet and alto sax, Eddie Powers on tenor saxophone. And then let's see who we got here. Johnny Riddick on piano. Bob Marvin on banjo. Okay. And Frank Guarino on drums. Sorry, had a little bit of a jigsaw puzzle of personnel there from three different places, but I think I got it together. Yes, Sir, Boss, the Arcadian Serenaders from 1925. That was a really nice side, too. What a great band that has kind of gone forgotten, but it's another one of the New Orleans bands. And then we started the whole thing off with Anthony Parenti and his famous Melody Boys, another great New Orleans band, this time recorded, if I'm not mistaken, in New Orleans. Yes, in 1925, doing the Creole Blues, featuring Tony Parenti himself, that's Anthony Parenti, on clarinet, alto, and baritone saxophones, and director Henry Knecht on the cornet, Russ Papalia or Charles Hartman playing trombone, Tony Papalia on tenor sax, Vic Lubowski on piano, Mike Holloway on banjo, Mary Afanasio on the tuba, and George Trier on drums. Anthony Parenti and his famous Melody Boys. I think they might have even been called on that record the La Vida Dance Orchestra. Possible. Doesn't say that here, but I think I remember that from the original 78. So, yeah, a set of great New Orleans music from three lesser-known bands. All right, well, let's see. What do we got next? Next, we're going to move over and listen to some Merle Hines from Chicago in 1932. I love you because I love you. Yes, this is WWOZ-FM, New Orleans, and www.wwoz.org on the World Wide Web. The Wednesday morning traditional jazz spin party is on the air. Your host, Tom Saunders, 2 hours of fun and relaxation. Here we go

0: 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You got everything.
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0: Well, you know it then, baby. It's always the man that pays.

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Sam Wooding was an American band, African-American band. Yeah, and the vocalists on that were Bobby Martin, Willie Lewis, and Jerry Blake, kind of doing their little vaudeville skit there. Very dated, but it's a nice hot vocal break at the end. and the band consisting of Bobby Martin, Adolphus Cheatham on trumpets, and that's Doc Cheatham, by the way, Doc Cheatham. Great American trumpet player. Albert Wynn and Billy Burns on trombones. Willie Lewis on the bass. King Edwards on tuba. Willie Lewis and Jerry Blake, on clarinet and alto saxophones. Gene Sedgwick on clarinet, tenor sax. Freddie Johnson on piano. John Mitchell on the banjo. An unknown tuba player. Just says B. I don't know if that's a bass player or what, because we have King Edwards on tuba and Ted Fields on drums, and Sam Wooding is the leader. And there, somebody's sending me a message to tell me what that is, but need not. That was the Sweet Black Blues, 1929. Sam Wooding and his orchestra, recorded in Barcelona, Spain. Before that, we heard Blanche Calloway. Blanche Calloway was Cab Calloway's sister, and actually she was famous before him, but he overshadowed her eventually. Yeah, but this was 1931. By then, Cab was a really big star, and Blanche made this record with Joe Keys on trumpets, Edgar Battle on trumpet, also an arranger, Clarence Smith on trumpet, and Elton Slim Moore on trombone, Booker Pittman on clarinet and alto, Leroy Hardy on the alto sax, also Ben Webster on tenor sax, Clyde Hart on piano, Andy Jackson on banjo and guitar, Joe Durham on the tuba, and William Cozy Cole on the drums. Yeah, Blanche Calloway, 1931. Blue Memories, and we started that set off with a nice side by Earl Hines and his orchestra from 1932, I Love You Because I Love You. Yes, and that band consisting of Charlie Allen and George Dixon and Walter Fuller on trumpets, Louis Taylor and William Franklin on trombones, Darnell Howard on clarinet, soprano sax, and violin, Omer Simeon on clarinet, alto, and baritone sax. Cecil Irwin on clarinet, tenor sax, and arranger Earl Hines on piano and leader. Lawrence Dixon on guitar, also an arranger. Quinn Wilson, great tuba and string bass player on that. Also an arranger for the band. Wallace Bishop on drums, and another arranger for the band was Henry Woodip. We don't know which one of them arranged that side, but it was really nice. I Love You Because I Love You. Earl Hines and his orchestra, 1932, and they were the house band at the Grand Terrace Ballroom in Chicago for many, many years. All right. And you're listening to WWOZ-FM New Orleans, Tom Saunders, with the Wednesday Morning Traditional Jazz Spin Party. Getting ready to spin another great record right now by American dance band Paul Specht and his orchestra from 1930, Keeping Myself for You. And let's see, we got... Okay, we'll play that message after the music. All right, here we go with Paul Specht and his orchestra.

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1: 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This is Tom Saunders with the Wednesday morning traditional jazz spin party, spinning them records and CDs for you. That was actually from a CD reissue on the Frog label of McKinney's Cotton Pickers. They issued three volumes of McKinney's Cotton Pickers. This was volume two, Cotton Pickers Scat. Just to let you know, they're out there. You can find them. Yeah. All right. In fact, I think Frog even has a website where you can order CDs from. So CDs are coming back, folks. Yeah. Well, that band, the McKinney's Cotton Pickers, it's not a very nice name. No, it's kind of a racist name. But in 1928, oh, boy, somebody's calling me. Yeah. Telemarketer. All right. I guess they don't listen to the radio. yeah, well, this band, there was a guy in Detroit who was running the Greystone Ballroom and had a great, great dance orchestra that was featuring guys like Big Spider Beck and the Dorsey Brothers and great, great musicians. Gene Golketz Orchestra in Detroit at the Greystone Ballroom. And a lot of other bands, when his band was on the road, would come in and play in their place. And they in other bands' places around the country on a circuit at different ballrooms. So one of the bands that came to to Detroit was Fletcher Henderson's orchestra. And they, well, Golketz wanted to have a black band for black patrons in Detroit. At the Greystone Ballroom, the Gene Golketz Orchestra was a white dance orchestra, and it was the 1920s when everything was segregated, even in Detroit. So, Gene Golketz, man, they do not want to give up. Gene Golketz brought a band up from Ohio called McKinney's Cinco Septet, and took over their management, and a guy named William McKinney was the leader of that band. And Bill McKinney, he took him off of the band and made him a business agent for the band, installed the band in his ballroom, and so that they could have Colored Night at the Greystone Ballroom. No, it's not a term that we would use today, but in 1927, 28, yeah, that's that was the world we lived in. So he put the band in, and he hired a guy away from the Fletcher Henderson Orchestra in New York who was making that into an incredible new kind of band, a really hot, swinging dance orchestra that was playing jazz. And they had been doing that for a few years to a great success at the Roseland Ballroom in New York City. So Golketz hired the arranger from that band, Don Redman, away from Fletcher Henderson, and put him in charge of this band, McKinney's, and changed the name to McKinney's Cotton Pickers. And that's the band that we heard playing Hullabaloo, recorded in 1930 by that band, with Don Redman, clarinet, alto sax, and baritone sax, and arranger. Joe Smith on cornet, John Nesbitt and Langston Curl on trumpets, Ed Cuffey on trombone, Benny Carter, clarinet and alto sax, George Thomas, clarinet, alto and tenor sax, Prince Robinson, clarinet and tenor sax, James P. Johnson on piano, Dave Wilborn on banjo, guitar, and vocal, Billy Taylor on the tuba, and Cuba Austin on the drums. Hullabaloo, 1930, McKinney's Cotton Pickers, that great band from Detroit. That because of Gene Golketz and the Greystone Ballroom came into existence. And you might say some of those guys in that band sound like New York guys. Well, it's true, because when this band was on tour, they didn't have recording studios in Detroit. You had to go either to Chicago or New York City if you wanted to do a recording session for one of the labels. And there was a minor label that had a studio in Richmond, Indiana, in the 20s, Jeanette Studios. But so when the band was on tour, and they'd get to New York and have a recording session for RCA Victor. Don Redman would pull some of his old buddies out of the Fletcher Henderson Orchestra and other great Harlem bands in New York and kind of beef up his band with them. So that's why you hear guys like James P. Johnson with this Detroit band. All right, enough of that idle chit-chat. Before that, we heard the Boswell Sisters, three girls from New Orleans, who became very famous. This was a 1932 recording by them called Minnie the Moocher's Wedding Day. Minnie the Moocher's Wedding Day. And the Boswell Sisters, very, very popular on radio and big recording artists in the 1930s primarily. And, of course, a little bit in the 20s and a little bit into the 40s. And Connie Boswell, the lead singer of the three girls, she became also famous as a solo artist. All right, and then we started that set off with Paul Specht and his orchestra from 1930 doing a tune called Keeping Myself for You. And what an incredible sounding band that was. That was recorded in New York City in 1930 by a mostly unknown personnel, but Paul Specht was the director and played violin on that. Charlie Spivak, who later became quite famous as a band leader himself, Charlie Spivak on trumpet and another, Larry Altpeter and another on trombone, a bunch of other guys who are unknown, including Bob Chester on clarinet and tenor sax, who also became a big band leader in the 1930s, 40s. Bob Chester, he plays clarinet and tenor sax on that. Johnny Morris on the drums, and all the rest are unknown to us. Keeping Myself for You, 1930, Paul Specht and his orchestra. All right. Well, that was a mouthful, huh? Yeah. Okay. Well, let's see what we got up next. Okay. Next up, we're going to Europe. Well, half. We're going to start off in Europe anyway with a French band. Freddie Johnson and his orchestra, which was American guys in Paris, basically, and a great swing band. And this is a 1939 recording by them of The Blue Room. Then we're going to hear Ina Ray Hutton and her Melodeers, who were back here stateside. All-girl orchestra, an all-woman big band from 1934, doing How's About Tomorrow Night. And then back to Paris with Bill Coleman, very, very popular American trumpet player in Paris, France in the 1930s. Bill Coleman and his orchestra, 1936, the Joe Louis Stomp. This is WWOZ-FM New Orleans, and Tom Saunders, your host, with the Wednesday morning traditional jazz spin party. All right, going to spin those records right now. Yes, and it's the sound of the New Orleans Public Belt Radio, Public Belt Railroad. I always say that. The New Orleans Public Belt Railroad passing by. All right.

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Yeah, and it's the Wednesday morning traditional jazz spin party. Welcome to the party. Hope you're having a good time. Hope you brought all your friends with you. Yeah, everybody's welcome at the party. That's right. And that was Bill Coleman and his orchestra playing for you this morning. Yeah, recorded in Paris, France in 1936, doing the Joe Louis Stomp, Bill Coleman and his orchestra. Bill Coleman trumpet, Edgar Courance on clarinet and tenor sax, John Ferrier on piano, Oscar Aleman on guitar, great, great South American guitar player, Eugene Delame on the bass, William Dumaire on the drums. So you've got French and American musicians mixed together. Bill Coleman and his orchestra, Joe Louis Stomp. It's also an interracial band in Paris where that wasn't a big deal in 1936. That's why so many great, great African-American artists from our country immigrated there. All right. And the Joe Louis Stomp playing tribute to the great, great fighter Joe Louis, who was a big hero to all African-Americans in the 1930s. Yeah, unfortunately, Joe Louis had bad management, didn't get his taxes paid, and despite his incredible success and being one of the world's great, great athletes, he died poor and was, at the time of his death, working as a doorman at a casino in Las Vegas, shaking hands with people as they came into the casino. So, sad story. Sorry to take you out of our comfortable place. Let's get back into it with Ina Ray Hutton and her Melodeers. Before that, from 1934, How's About Tomorrow Night? Yeah, with a vocal by Ina Ray Hutton herself and the band consisting of all women, the Melodeers, 1934, Kay Walsh and Estella Slavin and Elvira Roll on trumpets, Ruth McMurray and Althea Human on trombones, Ruth Bradley on clarinet alto sax, Benny Stick and Helen Ruth and Audrey Hall, clarinet alto and tenor sax, Jereen Hyde and Miriam Greenfield on pianos, and Helen Baker on guitar, Marie Lebez on string bass, Lil Singer on drums, and Ina Ray Hutton, vocalist, on that also. Ina Ray Hutton and her Melodeers. How's About Tomorrow Night? Yeah, they recorded that for RCA Victor back in those days. And then we started it off with another band recorded in France, in Paris. Freddie Johnson and his orchestra from 1939 playing The Blue Room. That great band consisting of, does it tell me? Louis Bacon on trumpet, Alex Combel on clarinet and tenor sax, Freddie Johnson on piano, John Mitchell on guitar, Wilson Myers on the bass, and Tommy Benford on drums. So another French and American, French and African-American band in Paris, the Freddie Johnson and his orchestra. And I think Coleman Hawkins made some records with Freddie Johnson also, the pianist as his accompanist there in Paris. All right, so let's see what we got coming up next. Another New Orleans set coming up next of New Orleans bands recorded here in New Orleans. And we're going to start off with Johnny Beiersdorfer and his Jazzola Novelty Orchestra from 1924 doing I Wonder Where My Easy Rider's Riding Now. This is WWOZ-FM New Orleans and www.wwoz.org and the World Wide Web. Tom Saunders, your host here with the Wednesday morning traditional jazz spin party. Okay, and my first miscue of the day. I was doing pretty good, and then this one just came up and
surprised me. So here we go. Here's Johnny Beersdorfer and his Jazzola Novelty Orchestra.

0: 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Complimentary admission for Louisiana residents. Attendees stroll the lush gardens while reveling in the sounds of live Latin American-influenced music and savoring cuisine from Kitchen in the Garden. More information at thehellesfoundation.org.
1: 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This is Tom Saunders, your host for the Wednesday morning traditional jazz spin party. And we just heard a set of New Orleans bands recorded in New Orleans in the 1920s. Yeah, we started off with Monk Hazel and his Bienville Roof Orchestra from 1928, playing Sizzling the Blues. Yeah, this band that played at the Bienville Roof in the Bienville Hotel on Lee Circle, a building that's still standing there. It's subsidized housing now. It's called Tivoli Place. Building's there. People living in it, yeah. And the band that played there, Monk Hazel and his Bienville Roof Orchestra, Sharky Bonanno on trumpet and director, Sidney Arredin on clarinet and tin whistle. You heard a tin whistle solo on that. Hal Jordy on alto sax and baritone sax, Freddie Newman on piano, Joe Caprera on guitar, Luther Lamar on the tuba, Monk Hazel on drums and mellophone. And we had, let's see, that was, I guess that was Sidney Arredin was the vocalist on that. So what I'm kind of gathering from this, Sidney Arredin, who was also the clarinet player. All right, Monk Hazel and his Bienville Roof Orchestra, Sizzling the Blues. Before that, we heard the Halfway House Orchestra of New Orleans playing It Belongs to You from 1926. And this band played at the Halfway House, which was a restaurant and dance hall on City Park Avenue right there at the New Basin Canal, which is now Interstate 10. But over there in the cemeteries district, and that building is gone now. It burned down, and it was more recently known as the it was a termite control company that had that. And, been gone for quite a few years now. It Belongs to You with Albert Brunes on cornet, Charlie Cordella on the clarinet, Glenn Long on piano, Angelo Palmisano on the banjo, Chink Martin on the tuba, Emmett Rogers on drums. The New Orleans Halfway House Orchestra, 1926, It Belongs to You. And we started it off with another New Orleans band that only recorded two sides of an OK record from 1924. I Wonder Where My Easy Rider's Riding Now by Johnny Beiersdorfer and his Jazzola Novelty Orchestra, with Johnny Beiersdorfer on cornet and director, Tom Brown on trombone, Nuzio Scaglione on the clarinet, Johnny Miller on the piano, Steve Loyacano on banjo, and Leo Addy on the drums. Johnny Beiersdorfer and his Jazzola Novelty Orchestra, 1924. I Wonder Where My Easy Rider's Riding Now. All right. Man, we're listening to some good stuff, as Dr. John would say, listening at some good stuff. Yeah. All right. Well, once again, you're listening to WWOZ-FM New Orleans and www.wwoz.org on the World Wide Web. Yeah, and don't forget it right now. I'm going to let Dr. John do that intro, and then we're going to listen to Joe Venuti and his orchestra.
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ones and the O's. Whip that tune, bounce that tune, blast it out, you crazy loon. 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

Kick it out, kick it round, kick it any place, swing it round the town. 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

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Yeah, this is Tom Saunders, your host here with the Wednesday morning traditional jazz spin party, and we can hear the sounds of the steam calliope on the steamboat Natchez out there. Yeah, and I look out the window, I can see that that's Miss Debbie out there playing the steam calliope, Debbie Fignano, Miss Calliope. On the steamboat Natchez, a real steamboat with a real steam calliope, right outside our window, on the Mississippi Riverfront here. All right, and we just heard Mills Blue Rhythm Band from 1933 playing Harlem After Midnight, yeah, and with a great band consisting of Baron Lee directing Ward L. Jones, Shelton Hemphill and Ed Anderson on trumpets. Also, Eddie Mallory added on trumpet. We got George Washington on trombone and Henry Hicks on trombone, Charlie Holmes on clarinet and alto sax, Crawford Wethington and Joe Garland on saxophones, Edgar Hayes on piano, Hayes Alvis on the string bass on that, Benny James on guitar on that, O'Neill Spencer on drums. Mills Blue Rhythm Band, 1933, Harlem After Midnight. And then before that, we had Frankie Half Pint Jackson from 1938 singing Riff It. And he's backed up on that by the Harlem Hamfats with an unknown trumpet player, Buster Bailey on clarinet, who was from New Orleans, incidentally. Horace Malcolm on piano, Joe McCoy on guitar, Charlie McCoy on guitar, and mandolin, an unknown string bass player, and Perlis Williams on drums, the Harlem Hamfats, with vocalist Frankie Half Pint Jackson. Riff It, 1938. Started it all off with a side by Joe Venuti and his orchestra from 1929, Chant of the Jungle, with a vocal by Smith Ballou. And let's see if I can find that personnel, Andy Sechrist and Charlie Margulis, and Harry Goldfield on trumpets. Harry Goldfield, also known as Goldie. Bill Rank on trombone, Izzy Friedman, clarinet and tenor sax, Charles Strickfaden on alto and baritone sax, Rube Crozier on tenor sax, Joe Venuti on violin, Lenny Hayton on piano, and Celeste Eddie Lang on the guitar, Joe Tardo on the tuba, and Stan King on drums. Once again, vocalist was Smith Ballou. Joe Venuti and his orchestra, 1929, Chant of the Jungle. All right. All right, spinning them old records. Yeah, what a great morning. Geez, we don't have a lot of time left, though. We're down to about 16 minutes. So I'm going to get right back into the music here and spin you aside by a band. See if I can come up with a personnel for this. Somehow it got left off of the CD reissue that I'm playing it from. Nope, it's here. Ellis Stratikos and his Jung Hotel Orchestra from 1929. A Precious Little Thing Called Love. Yes, featuring New Orleans' own Johnny Wiggs, John Hyman on cornet. All right. 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Tom Saunders with the Wednesday morning traditional jazz spin party.

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0: All right, and you're listening to the Wednesday morning traditional jazz spin party. We're just about out of time, so I'm going to keep it brief so we can get another good set of music in here before I leave. We just heard Russ Papalia and his orchestra, recorded here in New Orleans in 1925 for the OK label. And they were doing a tune called Sometime When You're Alone, with Russ Papalia on trombone and director, an unknown clarinet, unknown cornet, Eddie Powers on tenor sax, unknown piano, banjo, bass, and drums. Okay, tuba and drums. So almost all unknown guys. Russ Papalia and his orchestra, Sometime When You're Alone. All right, and then before that, we heard the original New Orleans Rhythm Kings, and this is a band that went up to Chicago and was half Chicago guys and half New Orleans guys, made some very important recordings, influenced a lot of musicians, and then the main nucleus of New Orleans guys came back to New Orleans and made a few more sides here under the name the original New Orleans Rhythm Kings, with Paul Merez on cornet, Santo Pecora on trombone, Leon Rapolo on clarinet, Charlie Cordella on tenor sax, Red Long on piano, Bill Eastwood on banjo, Chink Martin on tuba, and Leo Addy on drums. Here they're playing She's Crying for Me. And that clarinet player, Leon Rapolo, actually ended up in the same asylum where Buddy Bolden was. They were there at the same time. So there's always been rumors maybe that they played together there, because it's thought that there was a band at the asylum. So we don't know. We'll never know. But anyway, that's the legend. And She's Crying for Me, original New Orleans Rhythm Kings. And we started it off with Russ Papalia and his Jung Hotel Orchestra, recorded right here in New Orleans in 1929. The Jung Hotel, still there on Canal Street, right, downtown New Orleans. John Hyman, or Johnny Wiggs, on cornet. I'm going to spare you the rest of the names because, well, Joe Loiacano on alto, you will remember him from other recordings there, but Fred Loiacano. But anyway, we don't have time. So we heard them play A Precious Little Thing Called Love. Yeah, Ellis Stratikos and his Jung Hotel Orchestra featuring John Hyman, Johnny Wiggs on cornet. All right. Well, thank you for joining me here this morning for some really fine music and a nice time. Gosh, 2 hours went by so fast. I can't believe it. Now I got to just jump back into that cesspool of the world that we live in and and go prepare some more nice music to listen to tomorrow. There I am, breaking my CD case and dropping it on the floor. All right, so anyway, I'll see you next Wednesday. Thanks for joining me. I got some more music for you, if I can roll out without rolling over any CDs on the floor. Yeah, we're going to listen to the Coon Sanders original Nighthawks Orchestra of Chicago playing My Baby Knows How from 1926, the vocal by Joe Sanders. Then, if we have time, we'll move on from that to Cliff Edwards from 1929 singing Hang On to Me, and it's from the film Marianne. And if you check out on YouTube, there's a clip of that on YouTube that you can watch. It's really cool with Cliff Edwards singing this song. And if we have enough time, we'll continue on from that to The Stuff Is Here and It's Mellow by Cleo Brown from 1935. Thank you very much. I'll see you next Wednesday, and stay tuned to WWOZ throughout the broadcast day, where the party never ends. Yay! All right, party time.

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A po' boy without it is just a sandwich. And here are your shows for today. 21st Amendment has Dr. Sick at 8. 30 by 90 has Josh Benitez at 6 and The Buds at 9. Bayou Bar at the Pontchartrain hosts Firm Roots featuring Peter Harris, Derek Doge, Dwight Fitch Jr., and more at 8 and 10. Blue Nile features Coda Dosa at 9. 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Café Istanbul welcomes Songs for the People with Lisa May O'Neill, Burris, Sky Jackson, and Saria Eden at 7. 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Chiquihuahua has S.G. Goodman with Thomas Dalbaum starting at 9. 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Favela Chick has Better Late Than Jake at 8. Fritzl's Jazz Club has the Bourbon Street Stars at 5. And Fritzl's All-Star Band with Kevin Ray Clark at 8. 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Lobby Lounge at JW Marriott hosts Raphael Ba at 6. 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LSU New Orleans, the Sandbar at the Cove welcomes Jazz at the Sandbar with Jameson Ross's Faculty Showcase at 7. Mahogany Jazz Hall has Paul Longstreth at 6 and the Mahogany Hall All-Stars featuring Tom Fisher at 8. The Maison has Justin Donovan at 5 and Gene's Music Machine at 7. 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

comes Ed Barrett, Nick Benoit, and Bojana Trajanova at 7. 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
1: Run on home and tell your mother. I'm Leslie Cooper. Leslie's on the radio, and I am missing Missy today. I am sitting in for Missy Bowen here on the New Orleans Music Show. I want to thank Tom Saunders for an amazing edumacation this morning. Lots of great music. Lots of great music, and learned lots about it. Let's see. Oh, you know what? We got to start off with some Lee Dorsey. Got to, right? Right, because it's Wednesday.

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Hi, this is Kermit Ruffins. 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

diving deep into some classics. You know, you really start feeling old when classics were, I mean, now those truly are the classics, but some kids were talking about the classics and old school, and it was when I graduated. Oh, man, it really wasn't that long ago. Come on. Yes, it was. Oh, well, we all got to get old sometimes, I guess. I may grow old, but I refuse to grow up. Okay, let's see here. I got it pulled up now. You want to hear what we've been playing? Yeah? Well, if you missed this, you can always go to the website, wwoz.org, and click on playlist, and right there, Spinatron will tell you that was Fats Domino with Blueberry Hill. Snooks Eaglin before that with Baby, You Can Get Your Gun. Earl King, Do the Grind from his Street Parade CD. Tin Men did Holy Cow. Ernie Cato before that with A Certain Girl. Lee Dorsey did Do Re Mi. And Gerald French in the original Tuxedo Band did Bogalusa Strut. I got some Professor Longhair and a double by Dr. John coming up.

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0: What you doing, Dr. John of Most Scotius? Sending that one out to a friend of mine that I know he and his lovely Mike and Christy, they love that song. They will dance in the middle of anywhere when that one comes on. Professor Longhair before that would mess around. And speaking of messing around, I have a friend in the studio. Good morning.
1: Good morning. How are you?
0: Oh, let's get you. Are you on? Try that again.
1: Good morning. How are you?
0: I hear you. Oh, there we go. I hear you now. And Kent is here with us today. And
1: that's right.
0: What are you here to tell our listeners about?
1: Well, I'm here to talk about MESS Arts, our arts organization that we have, and our after-school programming and our different programs that we're going to be offering in the future.
0: Okay. Mm-hmm. And we've got one coming up.
1: That's right. Right now we have our Monster Mash Camp, October 12th through the 16th. Ages 3 to 11, and it's going to be so exciting. We have James Martin coming in to be our Superstar Phoenix artist. Margie Perez. We have Michele Pauli from Flamenco Fiesta. She's going to come and do some flamenco dancing. We have Carolina Gallup coming in to do some sewing classes for the kids. We have a wonderful lineup for everyone. We're going on a field trip to Bloody Mary's Voodoo Museum. It's going to be so exciting. The kids, they get to do water play.
0: Yeah.
1: They get independent study. They get so many wonderful things. They get dance, gymnastics, STEM, artwork, visual arts, just some of everything.
0: A little bit of everything.
1: Our camp is kind of like a little NOCA. That's what I'm billing it as.
0: Ooh, I like that.
1: So that when they're ready, they're prepared to go into the full-time.
0: Mm-hmm. Mm-hmm. Into the performing arts.
1: Yes, and, as gig workers, doing whatever they want to do as long as they're in the arts.
0: That's right,
1: yes.
0: And supporting it. And and if they're taught that, then there's a huge appreciation of it, I firmly believe.
1: Definitely, especially at the early age. If you know, you see if your child has talent, and you need to nurture it to make sure that, you know, they have the options that people didn't have back in the day. You know, I remember when I was telling my family that I wanted to be a dancer, I remember my uncle saying, "You'll never be a dancer. You know, you don't make money doing that." You know, and here I am, like, you know,
0: making money, paying your bills.
1: And a dancer, you know, so, you know, old school values change, and, you know, we have to encourage our kids to, you know, share their passions and live their dreams.
0: So this is a fall break version of the camp. Sort of a when school is not in session.
1: We are in session.
0: That
1: correct.
0: Is when you are in session. Mm-hmm. Tell the listeners where this is.
1: We're going to be at the Waldorf School on Columbus Street. I love this building because the school is so phenomenal, by the way. They support us 100%. We have access to the classrooms. We have access to, like, most everything in the building. Mm-hmm. There's an outside play yard, so it's very safe. And we have a mindful eye to be able to watch, you know, over our kids. It's a very safe space. We like to think of this as a third space for our kids. You know, like, if they're at home and they go to the living room, that's the living room. Or it's the bedroom. Whatever you think about, when we want them to feel that comfortable when they come to our
0: camp. This is their spot. Mm-hmm. This is their space. And I know that they do. I know that
1: they love it. They don't want to leave.
0: They don't.
1: I'm like, okay, your parents are here. Time to go home. They're like, no,
0: let's go somewhere. Full disclosure, I sent my grandkids, and they did not want to. Addie did not want to leave at all.
1: They are so adorable. Oh, my goodness.
0: They are rotten.
1: You know,
0: but they are my grandchildren, so.
1: The thing about our camp that makes us so unique is that I'm like somebody that's born and raised from New Orleans, Louisiana. I've lived here most of my life. I've performed and, you know, been able to explore learning opportunities with different organizations. I've taught at most of these organizations that offer the same services that I do. And I see the differences in what needs to really happen to make the kids learn and to be able to have them feel like they're appreciated. And, like, the curriculum that we developed is something that's very important that, you know, I think will take them into further futures, you know?
0: I think that's wonderful. I do. And the music component, you know, of course, always excites me.
1: Oh, yeah.
0: And I mean, every bit of it. And my grandkids are dancers, and they are artists, and they came home with so much from the day, and very upset that they aren't in the same school system, so that they could be there
1: this week. But hopefully we'll get them in our Thanksgiving camp. We have a Thanksgiving camp, a Christmas camp, a New Year's camp, and a whole schedule for 2027, as well as we'll be introducing summer programming. This past Labor Day camp, we had Anna E. St. John. Mm-hmm. Oh, my goodness. She came in. I wasn't expecting it. She had a full presentation. She showed our kids pictures of when she was a kid and how she developed over the years into a wonderful singing teacher that teaches music and mm-hmm. performance music. You know, and it's great that they can see that, you know, they can start at a young age and develop.
0: That she was something. A kid once, too. Mm-hmm. Yeah, that absolutely. So you said Margie Perez.
1: Oh, yeah, Marjorie is phenomenal. Oh, my goodness, we all know her. You know, she's stellar. When I worked at St. Anna's Episcopal Church, we always had, like, you know, a good bonding friendship, and we had performances and things like that. And so she's going to come on over to Mass Arts and just, you know, give the kids some Spanish lessons and teach them about her Latin heritage, as well as we're celebrating Latin heritage and just trying to make sure that the kids have a well-rounded curriculum.
0: That is amazing. Let's listen to a tune by Margie, and then when I come back, we'll find out where they can get more information and play a tune that you are involved in.
1: Oh,
0: that
1: yes,
0: you did.
1: Let's Yay. Do it.
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0: Ooh, baby la la. Yes, indeed. I am, that was fun.
1: I love Margie. Margie's so amazing.
0: Margie Perez there. And she's going to be a part of Mess Arts, as is my guest, Kent. Good morning again for those of you who just tuned in.
1: Good morning, good morning.
0: Tell the listeners, for those who just tuned in, who you are and what you got going on.
1: Okay. Well, my name is Kenneth Kent Bryan. I've been teaching dance throughout New Orleans, Louisiana for more than 30 years. Like, for a very, very long time.
0: They let eight-year-olds teach dance?
1: Pretty much. I wish I started when I was 8 years old. So right now, I am the executive director of Mess Arts. You can find us at messarts.org. We're looking for donors, funders, and sponsors. We're a very small, unique arts camp. Right now, we have our Fall Monster Mash camp coming up. The dates are October 12th through the 16th, 8:30 a.m. to 3:30 p.m. The camp is for kids ages 3 to 11. We offer dance, STEM, visual arts, music, drum sessions, some of everything. The kids get water play, and it's going to be a really, really great time. They even have a field trip to Bloody Mary's Voodoo Museum.
0: What day is that going to be?
1: That's going to be on next Tuesday. We're going to take a big old school bus and just have a fabulous time.
0: Oh, wonderful. Mm-hmm. That's great. And get ready for the Halloween season.
1: We offer scholarships. We offer sliding scale tuitions. Mm-hmm. You know.
0: And where do they get more information?
1: Messarts.org. MessArts.org.
0: .org. Mm-hmm. All right. I want to thank you for coming in and telling about us and telling our listeners about it, and you have to come back for the other camps and let everybody know.
1: I really appreciate you having me. This is my first time actually being on WWOZ.
0: Isn't this amazing?
1: And, you know, it's always been a dream of mine to actually be here to sit in this chair and talk with somebody amazing. You know, I had a song that I created with my friend John Boutte and Devel Crawford years ago when I was at Loyola University studying music. And it was on my first album, and it was called Codename Blue. And, you know, they're wonderful, tremendous, you know, friends of mine, and, like, they support me in whatever I do. Anything I ask them, they have always been there for me. I'm so thankful for their friendships.
0: That is so cool. And I just found your song.
1: Oh, you're going to play it.
0: I am going to play it.
1: This is a WWOZ world premiere.
0: World premiere, that's right.
1: Codename Blue with featuring John Boutte and Devel Crawford.
0: And Kent Bryan.
1: Yeah.
0: Oh, wonderful. Okay. What year was this? Do you remember?
1: This was like in early 2000s.
0: Okay.
1: And it still stands the test of time. Mm-hmm.

0: That was incredible. I'm sorry about the double.
1: It's okay. I'm just like beyond brain explode. I mean, that song has been sitting for more than 20, almost 30 years now. And we have finally gotten the chance to have it on WWOZ after all of these years. I'm so thankful for that. Thank you.
0: Kent Bryan, John Boutte, and Davell Crawford, all friends of WWOZ. And now you are too. Mm-hmm. All right. Mess Arts, again, starts Monday the 12th.
1: Monday the 12th through October 16th, our fall Monster Mash Camp.
0: Monster Mash Camp.
1: We also have our Flash Mob New Orleans Thriller Halloween event coming up.
0: Oh, what is that? And when is that?
1: You know, every year, this is going to be the 15th year that I do Michael Jackson's Thriller. Yeah, it's either in Jackson Square, City Hall. It will be to be determined, know-as-you-go type of thing.
0: Okay.
1: You know, that's how we normally do it. You know, people come in from all over the city. They come from Mississippi. They come from Alabama, even from London.
0: To be part of the Thriller Flash Mob.
1: I think they're coming from Brazil this time. I got an email just to watch the Flash Mob.
0: Ooh.
1: We have classes.
0: So when is that going to occur?
1: This year, we're going to do it on a Friday because, you know, I partner with schools throughout the city. So this year, we're going to have Willow School. I love Willow. Bethune, Arthur Ashe, Kip Morial, and a couple of other schools that are going to be participating with us, as well as different organizations and dance groups.
0: Fantastic.
1: I think the YMCA has also joined us.
0: Mm-hmm. Amazing. Girls. You stay so busy.
1: Oh, my goodness. If you only knew, you should see me at the end of the day.
0: Dragging in. Well, thank you again so much, and y'all check out Mess Arts. Let's, you know what, they say we got some weather coming this weekend. Let's do a little Dr. John storm warning right here on WWOZ.
1: I love Dr. John.

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This is Beth Arroyo-Utterback, General Manager of WWOZ. 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

And that was Deacon John with Mama Talk to Your Daughter for Me. Oh, I love Deacon John. I played something from him yesterday. He's going to be in a program. Let's see. Harmony and Hope concert. Here's the paper. On October 25th at Jesuit High School, 3 o'clock in the afternoon. The gentlemen were here yesterday. Matt and John were here yesterday to tell us all about it. What a lineup that is going to be. Music of New Orleans inspiring the nation. Deacon John's going to be there. All right, so let's see. Who else have we been listening to before Dr. John? Was John Cleary with When You Get Back. John Batiste did Freedom. No, we're not on a John. That's just too easy. Bonorama, Let the Four Winds Blow from Shake It, Baby. Preservation Hall Jazz Band with I Think I Love You. Dirty Dozen Brass Band, that was a request. It's all over now. Dirty Dozen with Dr. John brings us back to Wanda Ruzan and then the Meters. There we go. Leslie Cooper, I am sitting in for Missy Bowen here on the Wednesday New Orleans Music Show. And I am having a wonderful time. I hope you're having a great day and you're enjoying the music also. All right. I had a request for this song and it was strange. It was odd. They didn't know where it came from to begin with, which just I wasn't sure how that was possible, but they did. So since they didn't know, I decided to play this version of it. They All Ask for You. Tom McDermott here on WWOZ.

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Aaron Neville, I shall be released. And I want to let the folks at the Asylum Course know that I actually listened to it without crying. I can. It's not often, but anyway. Let's see here. It is the top of an odd hour. And some hours here at WWOZ are more odd than others. And this is one of those. And what we do at the top of the odd hour is we play the live wire. It lets you know what kind of trouble you can get into tonight.

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A po' boy without it is just a sandwich. And here are your shows for today. 21st Amendment has Dr. Sick at 8. 30 by 90 has Josh Benitez at 6 and The Buds at 9. Bayou Bar at the Pontchartrain hosts Firm Roots featuring Peter Harris, Derek Doge, Dwight Fitch Jr., and more at 8 and 10. 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Café Degas presents the Gazinti Trio at 6. Café Istanbul welcomes Songs for the People with Lisa May O'Neill, Burris, Sky Jackson, and Saria Eden at 7. Café Negril has Jamilton at 7:30. Chiquihuahua has S.G. Goodman with Thomas Dalbaum starting at 9. 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Favela Chick has Better Late Than Jake at 8. 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And Fritzl's All-Star Band with Kevin Ray Clark at 8. 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Lobby Lounge at JW Marriott hosts Raphael Ba at 6. 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LSU New Orleans, the Sandbar at the Cove welcomes Jazz at the Sandbar with Jameson Ross's

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Republic New Orleans presents Xavier Wolf at 8. Saturn Bar welcomes a Thelonious Monk birthday tribute with B.C. Coogan at 8 and 10. Siberia has Teddy and the Rough Riders, Rose Vaughn, and Andrew Jobin and the Thick Smoke starting at 9. Snug Harbor features Brad Walker with Oscar Rossignoli at 5 and Delphio Marsalis and the Uptown Jazz Orchestra for two shows at 7:30 and 9:30. St. Rock Tavern has Toxic Floodwaters CD release and the Slick Skillet Serenaders starting at 9. Steamboat Natchez hosts the Dukes of Dixieland at 6. Vaughn's Lounge presents Robin Rapuzzi's Glowworm Trio at 8:30. And Zeitgeist Multidisciplinary Arts Center welcomes Ed Barrett, Nick Benoit, and Boyana Trajanova at 7. 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And now you know what you gotta do, baby. Get out there, support, and enjoy some live local music.

0: All right. So, if you can't find something to do tonight in New Orleans with live music, that is your own fault. You are not trying, because Lord knows there's enough going on. And but I need y'all to save a little bit for this weekend, because I have three of my favorite people in the whole wide world sitting here in the studio with me. I'm going to let y'all tell them who you are. All together now.
1: Well, I'll go first. My name is Mark Parody, and I go by the name Johnny Sketch in the band.
2: I'm Josh Paxton, also known as Johnny Marathon.
1: Oh, yeah. That's okay. His fan club calling right now.
3: And this is Andre Boren, and I go by Dirty Johnny.
0: Yes, you do. Yes, you do. And together with a few other people are Johnny Sketch and the Dirty Notes, who I call y'all my sketchy boys.
1: And we're very glad to carry that title.
0: Yep. Y'all are my sketchy boys. And, I was telling the listeners earlier today about, a kid called and asked for some song that was from the way back, from back in the day, and it was when I graduated, and I was like, no, that is not a classic. Uh-huh. I'm sorry, that is not a classic. That means I'm old, and okay.
1: No, it just means you're also classic. What's wrong with that?
0: I like that. I like it.
1: I'd rather
0: okay,
1: that.
0: Okay, so then I can say y'all are 25 years old then.
1: Yeah.
0: All right. I can do that.
1: We're like a good cheese, we're just hitting our stride. Good marbling.
0: Nice marbling.
1: Rich flavors.
0: So, Johnny Sketch and the Dirty Notes celebrating 25 years together.
1: Can you believe it?
0: I cannot.
1: 25 years. And as Josh pointed out earlier, our first gig, October the 10th, 2001, was not even a whole month after 9/11. So it was like the only reason.

0: mention that as it gets you in the frame of mind of how long ago that was and what a different world we were living in. You know, when I think back to that time, aside from the fact that we were children, that was a long time ago.
1: It was a long time
0: ago. Josh, where were you in 2001?
2: I was living in Oakland at the time.
0: Oakland.
2: Yeah.
0: And just wishing against hope that he could find his way into this band that had just started.
1: That had just started.
0: In New Orleans.
2: Oh, indeed.
0: Yeah. He heard rumors about that Battle of the Bands performance, and he was like, I got to get out of here.
2: Yeah, word spread to Oakland very quickly.
1: It did, absolutely.
0: Yeah, over the telegram. The Pony Express.
2: Carrier pigeon.
1: There was a day that a friend of mine called, and he said, what you doing? And I said, nothing, just hanging. I said, you need to come over here. And I got over there, and he took me by the hand, and he drug me up the stairs. And I'm like, wait a minute, dude. Wait, hold on. Stop. Where are we going? And he throws open a window, and he says, listen to this. And I'm like, who is that? And he said, it's a bunch of kids, Loyola T-shirts. I don't know, but we got to find out. And that was y'all.
0: Yeah.
1: And I think I was at the dinner the night y'all finally came up with the name.
0: Really?
1: And I've been looking at y'all when you were the only one old enough to buy beer, Andre.
0: Yeah,
1: you were. Everybody else was 18, and
3: well, Josh hadn't really.
0: He was our oldest member.
1: Yeah. He was. Yeah.
0: He was still working on that train ticket to get home.
1: Yeah, it didn't work, did it?
0: So you're referring to Jimmy Mack, my former neighbor.
1: Yes,
0: uptown on Sycamore Street. He was living in Charles Neville's old house, actually.
1: That's right.
0: And Andre and who was
3: Harry? Dave.
1: Harry.
0: Just the four of us. You think Nick Voltz must have been?
1: Nick.
0: Who also lived next door?
3: He was Johnny Fashion.
1: Johnny,
0: he lived downstairs from me, and we would rehearse upstairs in our apartment. And I guess Jimmy, of course, our dear friend, who's like a family member to us, but he had managed bands for his whole life.
1: Yeah.
0: Big, like real bands, you know.
1: Yeah,
0: bands Kansas. With names you've heard of. And buses and planes and things like that. So he heard our band.
3: Came and knocked on the door and was like, hey, guys.
0: Yeah. I think he left me a note.
1: He left you a note.
0: He left me a note, which was very mysterious.
1: If you want to make money making music.
0: And nowadays, I feel like no one... The record industry is doesn't exist anymore. Now it's like, put something on YouTube and become a star. But this was back in the day when you like wanted to get a record deal and people would hand you a paper card and maybe you'd get like, you know, you'd record your record on tape and maybe it would become a big hit on the radio. All these things that don't mean anything other than OZ, of course. But
1: Right. It just doesn't. It's a whole different ballgame.
0: We were kind of at the cusp. I mean, I'd like to hear what you guys think, but I've always felt like 2000, 2001 was kind of like, and maybe a few years later, it was kind of right around Katrina, it was kind of the tipping point of the internet age.
1: Mm-hmm.
0: The old record world kind of was ending right when we were starting.
2: Yeah, it was going over the Napster cliff.
0: Yes, yeah, I guess that's probably exactly when that was happening, the Napster thing. And that's okay. You know, the music is still being made and it's great, but it was what a heck of a time to be alive.
1: And then, and to, you know, how close y'all have been to me. Y'all been family for the last 25 years. My husband even came back into town after Katrina, drug a canoe through the water to get merch to send to y'all because y'all were out on the road.
0: Come on,
1: Katrina. Yeah.
0: Joe.
3: Jeez.
1: Yeah, that was... Joe did
0: Well,
1: that.
0: I didn't know that. That's
1: you didn't,
0: unbelievable.
1: Yeah. He and Jimmy and Mike and Mac, and they got to the house, and there were... hard drives from
0: Noise
1: recording.
0: Lab.
1: Yeah.
0: You know, I'm picturing like, you know, there's a boat half a block down rescuing a dog and an elderly woman and pulling treasured family heirlooms out of a home. And then I can see, you know, Jimmy going through waist deep muck to get our t-shirts, Johnny Sketch, Bandicoot CDs.
1: Y'all needed it. Y'all were out.
0: So sweet. I mean, it's just the nicest thing.
1: You know, Joe's pulling the canoe.
0: And Joe's out. Yeah. Oh, my God. Well, I hope you
1: tell. So y'all are family. Y'all are family.
0: That's a really cool story. Thanks. I didn't know that.
1: So when are we celebrating the
3: we're celebrating the milestone.
1: The milestone.
0: The actual day.
3: On the actual 25th anniversary of our first performance in front of people this Saturday, October 10th.
1: There you go.
3: At Tipitina's.
1: All right.
0: And according to our resident weather expert, Josh Q. Paxton, the weather's not going to be an issue. Is that right?
1: It's inside.
2: Did I say that?
0: You don't remember the hour and a half marker board presentation a la Nash that you gave us earlier? You broke it all down with Milo bars and stuff like that.
2: Oh, yeah.
0: It was very detailed.
2: Yeah, the memory goes.
1: He goes into the zone.
0: When Josh gets in weather mode, it's like he's like a different person. He just goes totally lights out.
1: Yet another skill that you possess.
0: And he got on the marker board, and he assured us that the weather is not going to be a major factor.
1: Well, Jim Cantore just landed in Foley, Alabama. Sorry, y'all.
3: We're in the clear over here. That means there's nothing preventing you from coming to
1: and it's
3: see
1: inside.
3: John's sketch.
1: It's inside.
0: It is inside,
1: We insisted on that.
3: And
1: just
3: it's
1: water.
3: It's a 9 o'clock show, which is a very reasonable hour to go out on a Saturday night.
2: Yeah.
0: Nine o'clock.
3: It's an evening with. Meaning there's no opener. We're going to do two sets. So I guess technically Johnny Sketch opens.
0: And then the Dirty Notes.
3: Johnny Sketch and the Dirty Notes.
1: And then the
0: Okay.
3: Or something like that. We're doing two sets.
1: Yeah. Yes. You're doing two sets. Okay.
2: If it is raining, the roof doesn't even leak at Tips anymore.
1: No, not anymore.
3: It's fixed leaked in years.
1: I know. Well, we hope. Yes. You've heard it. Straight from us.
0: Josh knows what he's talking about. Our dear friends at Galactic sprung for all the perks. I mean, there's no rain coming through the roof anymore. Sound system is impeccable.
1: Yeah.
0: Stanton hooked it up with a good house kit. I mean, Tipitina's is honestly, speaking of age, Tipitina's is a perfect example of it's as old as it's ever been and it's the best it's ever been. So there is no arc of quality when it comes to, you know, you can have a progressively upward arc of your lifetime. And I think you, Leslie, I mean, you're a perfect example of that. You know, you just keep getting better every day.
1: Aw, thank you. And I know
0: your many fans listening would agree.
1: Thank you. Thank you. I keep telling myself that's the reason you get old is so that you just have enough time to get better and better.
0: Absolutely.
1: You know.
3: You're the wine to our cheese.
1: Oh,
0: that's really good.
1: Miami.
0: That was good. Hey, I wonder if, I think, you know, there's always the people that love the old stuff when it comes to bands. They like the early stuff because there was like an innocence to it. But I listen to it and it's like, yeah, it's a lot of fun. And you can just hear the energy is bountiful, but like we're a much better
3: a
0: band now than we are when we were then. Hopefully it would be really a bummer if we weren't as good now as
1: if
0: we
1: you
0: were.
1: Didn't get any better after
0: yeah,
1: all of
0: exactly.
1: this
0: exactly if, yeah. if we truly peaked
1: we
0: at 22 and
1: talk.
0: It was just a slow downhill.
2: Like what have you been doing for the last 25 years?
0: I don't remember, Josh. It's a good question.
1: Well, it was a good question.
0: Where am
1: so
0: I?
1: You called Bandicoot like baby pictures.
3: Yeah, I mean, it feels a little bit like that. That's our first record from 2003. And
1: I remember playing it in the operating room at Tulane. And this doctor going, what is that?
3: What are you doing?
1: And
0: you're scaring
1: the baby. They didn't like what was playing, I would say.
0: Oh,
1: it's 3 minutes and 42 seconds, and it will be something else. And I said, well, it's a new band. And he was like, I like it. Turn it up. So,
0: jeez.
1: Yeah, that was
3: we're big in the operating room.
0: Yeah.
1: In the operating room.
0: Surgeons.
1: Yeah, where everybody's asleep.
0: I like surgery.
1: We had machines that went bing.
0: Oh, my gosh.
1: And Johnny Sketch.
0: You've got these great sketch anecdotes today. I'm loving this. I feel like you should just tell more stories about I didn't know any of this was going on.
3: Enough about our music and show. Yeah. Tell more about us.
0: And truly,
1: well,
0: Bandicoot.
1: It is. It's.
0: Think about it like this. Bandicoot was made in 2002. So we have lived, that was before the halfway point of our life up to this point.
1: Mm-hmm.
0: We were less than half of our current age when we made that record.
1: Oh my God.
0: I was 21 when we started recording it.
1: Unbelievable.
0: Yeah.
1: I mean,
0: just tender youth.
1: It is one. I mean, for a band to continue the past 10 years even is.
0: But you know what, Leslie, I really would like to hear from both my bandmates, but I think that when we made it past Katrina, I feel like there's a lot of bands break up after about 4 or 5 years. You know, you've had that arc of this is really fun, we're going to take on the world and be famous, and then it's like maybe you're not famous yet. And if there's nothing really to keep it together, a lot of bands just kind of disintegrate. And that was right around the time of Katrina for us. And boy, if we were going to break up, that would have been the time. I don't know that anyone would have blamed us. But it was
3: a great time to throw in the towel.
0: It was a rough, yeah, sure, just split up.
3: Focus on others, you know.
0: But we survived it, and the fact that we're still going now, it's almost like, well, what are we going to fight over? We don't have any money to fight over. No one stole anyone's wife. You know, we didn't do the George Harrison thing. So it's all like, why not play together? We love each other. We're friends. I mean, it would be stupider to me that we wouldn't play together. What would be the meaning of breaking up? We'd be like, let's just play less often.
1: Right. You know? And y'all are in so many other groups together.
0: Yeah, we're all working. We're all doing fine.
1: Jesus Christ.
0: We just love each other. So it's like, if nothing else, if we were like old people, I would still want to play with these guys at least once or twice a year. It'd be crazy not to.
1: For those of you who just tuned in, you are listening to WWOZ 90.7 FM New Orleans, or perhaps online at WWOZ.org. I am sitting here in the Hellas Foundation Studios at the top of the Jack's Brewery with three members of Johnny Sketch and the Dirty Notes. So that's who you're hearing visit with me, and 25 years we're celebrating.
0: Yes,
1: that is
0: ma'am.
1: Incredible.
3: It's like a million in band years.
1: Now, yeah, when y'all first started, I remember making a joke about how, you know, y'all could play anything as long as it was charted because of your classical upbringing, I guess.
0: I mean, all of us instilled it to the current lineup. I mean, we all did the proper schooling with our music. It helps.
1: And jamming was not something that the Johnny Sketch and the Dirty Notes did on stage. That there wasn't just a jam. When you very first started,
3: I think
1: this is what we played. These are our songs.
3: I think that this was sort of our outlet to do that, you know, because we were all coming from the classical world where it's very proper. And here's how you start at measure one. And when the double bar hits, you finish the song, you know?
1: Yeah.
3: But there was always a sense of jamming, but I think
0: freedom would be a good way to look at it. Yeah.
3: I think earlier, especially like with people like Harry Hardin, Dirty Note for
0: Legend,
3: Life.
0: Harry. Only Harry.
3: He was a big roller of the dice on stage.
0: Yeah.
3: You know, he would.
0: Yeah, it's true.
3: He would lead us.
0: Yeah, give Harry due credit for for boldly being like, let's go, let's try. You know, Harry would get these wide eyes and be like, he used to start playing so something. We're like, we're going to do this now. But that's good. Well, Josh, did Omar studied.
3: Omar was at Loyola.
0: But did he do classical or jazz in school? He's teaching at Loyola now.
3: He was composition.
0: So then we had some jazz influence with our members as well. But it still comes back to the same idea of like speaking the language. You know, it helps us. We were just talking about that today in our rehearsal.
3: I think our shorthand is a little bit more efficient now than it was
1: a little bit
3: 25
1: more.
3: Years ago.
1: Yeah,
0: that's true. Well, and look, for example, Josh would be technically our shortest tenured member.
2: Yeah, I'm the new guy in the band. I've only been for 12 and a half years.
0: 13 years.
2: So half the band's life.
0: Josh has been in this band long enough that it would be a long band.
1: 12 years?
0: Yeah.
2: 12 and a half.
1: Because I still call you the new guy.
0: It would be a long...
3: Oh, we still call him the new guy, too.
2: Yeah.
0: Josh's tenure in the band is already a very long time for a band.
3: Longer than the Beatles
0: around.
3: Band.
0: Yeah, I mean, it puts perspective on it when I think about it like that. I still think Omar is the new guy, and Omar joined in 2005.
1: I know, I do too. Yeah. Well, there was Johnny Fashion before.
3: Oh, yeah.
1: That.
0: Yeah,
3: and
0: always. He'll be at the show.
3: He'll be there on Saturday.
0: Rumors are circulating.
2: But there are still songs that I don't know by heart. I have to read the charts.
3: Oh, yeah.
0: Early stuff, probably.
3: Really deep in the catalog and something that we haven't played in, I don't know, 13 years.
1: I just got a message that a rabid fan of the Sketch is he's now a high school orchestra conductor in Baltimore. Yeah, Colin O'Brien is listening.
0: Oh, yeah. Colin.
1: And says, congrats. And I got this from one of his teachers from the past, a bass teacher there. So David Woolworth. So they are listening. They love you. And
0: Colin is amazing, and his wife Sari is amazing.
3: She was
0: and,
3: a Loyola.
0: Yeah, we were in the orchestra together. Mm-hmm. Can we just come in here and do this every day? This is my favorite thing.
1: This is wonderful.
0: This is so fun. So the beautiful cool. view of the river. I mean, we're living the dream.
2: And so. Can we send this guy like a high school orchestra arrangement of Sherm or one of those?
0: Oh, yeah, we should.
3: I did an arrangement for him a few years ago of a Kesha song.
0: Can we play it? Do you have the chart? Do you have it?
1: Well, during the Katrina evacuation, my son was 12 and played trumpet. And y'all said when y'all came to the balloon festival, if he could learn, you heard me.
3: Yeah.
1: Then he could play with y'all. And
0: that's
1: like
0: right.
1: I said, 12 years old.
3: Yeah.
1: So we get a guy from the Baton Rouge Symphony, who lived in Natchez, to transcribe it, and he's sitting there with headphones on, and he's doing it, and Dole's sitting there in front of him, and just kind of waiting. And you could tell when he got to the line about if another
0: mother
1: tries to treat you like a sucker, and he said his eyes got wide, and he backed it up, and he did it again, and Dole's like, I'm gonna go get some water.
0: Make sure you put that in the chart.
1: But the charting, the charting, I want to say that one of the most fun collaborations that I have seen with y'all has been through a rained out day at Jazz Fest.
0: Mm-hmm.
1: Y'all were supposed to play, and y'all ended up over at Rosie's.
0: Mm. That was supposed to be our first performance at Jazz Fest in 2004.
3: Yeah. I think that was still the best slot that we ever had.
0: Well, no, the year after was pretty good.
3: Well, yeah, but this was like 3:30 p.m. On what is now the Gentilly stage.
1: Yeah.
3: And the whole day got rained
1: out. The whole day.
3: It was like Christmas being canceled.
0: It rained for 24 solid hours before. I mean, it didn't stop at all.
1: Yeah.
0: And I had people at Harry in my place uptown all over the floor. I mean, we had people fly in from all over the country because the little band that could was going to get
3: this
0: to play Jazz Fest.
3: This was going to launch our careers.
1: Did they get to go to Rosie's?
0: Well, so yeah. So to summarize for our listeners who aren't familiar with the now legendary tale, word got out. Some friends of ours were supposed to be getting married that day at the fest, and they were like, "We got to do something." And they knew that we weren't doing anything. So the word got put out like, hey, everybody, we're going to go to Rosie's. Somebody volunteered to bring food. We volunteered to play because why not? And we got there, and Camille from the Rads was there. There was a whole bunch of people. And it ended up being, I mean, it's hard to compare, but it was maybe my favorite Jazz Fest performance of all time, because it went from like we were so bummed out, you know, 25-year-old dudes that this was like the pinnacle of our lives.
1: Yeah.
0: Christmas was canceled forever. It was the worst thing that could have happened to us. And then it went from that to this joyous, really like super New Orleans experience. Mm-hmm. One of the things that makes our community so great. It may not have happened like that anywhere else, but it happened. And it was one of the first times I hung out with Camille, who is still like, you know, like a brother. I mean, we love Camille, and
1: was
0: really
1: crazy
0: special.
1: Uncle.
0: Yeah, I like that too. I mean, who doesn't want a crazy uncle?
1: And he played with you on this last the last CD. Well, no,
0: that's right.
3: Yeah, this is the most recent official release.
0: At the time we made this, Josh was old in the band.
1: Towards the Sun.
0: Correct.
1: Right?
0: Yeah, and featuring Camille Baudouin.
1: Let's listen to that. Let's do that. Okay. With Johnny Sketch and the Dirty Notes with Camille Baudouin. Right?
0: Live at the Maple Leaf.
1: Live at the Maple Leaf.

0: Godwin on the electric guitar, people. Give him some love.
1: Holy moly, eh?
2: Melt your face.
1: That Camille is the dragon broke free of the chains and absolutely scorched the earth upon which he stood.
2: He ought to be in a band.
1: He should. He's got potential. He's, you know, young. He's hungry. You know, I think he'll make something out of his career.
3: He should stick with it.
1: Yeah, he's just getting started.
2: Okay,
1: but,
2: Camille, you hear that? Stick with it, all right?
1: Yeah, don't give up on your dreams, man.
2: Don't give up. Never give up. Now, I call y'all the Sketchy Boys, but it's not quite accurate anymore. Because of Miss Sage Rouge,
4: that's right.
2: Who I think is one of the smartest things you guys have ever done.
1: It was a very calculated decision. No, it was actually the opposite. It was like the way it's supposed to work out. Like we needed a new sax player right around the time that she needed a place to land as like a person who wanted to be in a working band. And that doesn't always line up in the city. We have a ton of people, but the cards have to be kind of dealt the right way, and they did. They were dealt very, very beautifully for that situation to work out well. And I remember talking to Sage, asking her to kind of get on board, and she was so enthusiastic and
4: still is.
1: Yeah, totally. That's true. And I remember the first gig I asked her to do with us was to kind of join was Key West, the Green Parrot. And she was like 22 and had not really done anything out of town yet. Yeah. So, you know, can you imagine? It's like, hey, do you want to go down to the tropics and play this super fun place for 4 days?
2: For you know,
1: she's
2: days.
1: Like, yeah, yeah. But yeah. It worked out great. And we this is the band. I mean, Josh, Dre, Dave, me, Sage, Omar, that's the band. And that's nothing against former members, they're dirty notes for life, but right. I feel like this is the best we've ever been.
4: This has been the band for half the band.
1: Yeah, for real.
2: For
1: it's been
2: for yeah.
1: more than half the band. That's
2: yeah,
1: right.
2: This is the band. I mean, yeah,
1: truly.
2: It absolutely is. Speaking of which, let's let the listeners know that this is Johnny Sketch and the Dirty Notes here in the studio on WWOZ 90.7 FM New Orleans, WWOZ.org, everywhere else. We've been hearing from folks that are listening saying congratulations for 25 years. Another listener says, I can't believe it's been that long.
1: Same.
2: How did I not get any older when y'all grew up?
1: I think I look younger than ever. Other than the fact that my hair is falling out.
2: You
1: I think.
2: Act younger than ever.
1: Do I? What are you talking about?
2: And, you know, I mean, y'all have grown up in front of me, and you came to the band, Josh, already grown up. You were like the older cousin that showed up and said, okay, y'all have got to straighten up now.
1: Smack this around right. a little bit.
3: We tried some sense into y'all.
4: We tried for so long to be a band with no keyboards.
1: Yeah.
4: Just because all the bands had keyboards.
2: Uh-huh.
4: And when we finally started playing with keyboard players, it was like, oh, that's right. Why all the bands have keyboards.
2: That's why they have
1: yeah,
2: it.
1: Yeah, it made my life so much easier.
2: Oh,
1: my
2: God.
3: The guitar doesn't have to do all the work.
4: And it
1: took some unlearning to not play like we didn't have a keyboard player. It's like, oh, you don't have to do all the things all the time.
2: Mm-hmm. Mm-hmm.
1: Yeah, that was a real game changer.
2: That is
1: Josh is pretty good. He's again, young talent. He's hungry.
2: Yeah.
1: One of these days he's going to really get there.
2: Stick with
3: I'm
2: going to
3: stick with it.
1: Stick with it. That's
2: You're
1: it.
2: You're going to stick with it? Okay, cool. I've actually, y'all succeeded in actually getting him in a tie-dye t-shirt
1: that's right. I
2: at
1: think
2: one point.
1: At least once.
2: At least once. And yeah. It was your first. It was your first. You know, you usually don't. We had never seen you in one before. So
1: he's performed.
2: It was a long time
3: car,
2: ago.
3: But I didn't.
2: Yeah.
3: Funny, I didn't remember it being that big of a deal.
2: Oh, well,
3: you got a tie dye for me? Sure, I'll wear it.
1: It rattled a lot of people's cages, Josh. We're still talking about it.
3: Wow.
1: So, he dresses a dinosaur more impressively.
2: Right.
1: A 7.5-foot dinosaur.
3: Yeah, I have done the dinosaur more often than a tie dye.
2: More often than tie dye. Yeah.
1: That's a glimpse into the mind of Josh Paxton is you're more likely to see him dressed as a velociraptor than as a person in a tie-dye, I guess.
2: And it's just, okay, it's just normal.
1: It's a normal thing.
2: It's a normal thing. All of y'all play in so many different other configurations and other groups, and I think that is just one of the best things about New Orleans music is you take these three guys and y'all go over here and add two more, and then you take one of those and two more over here, and then y'all go and add to that one, and it's just I like seeing the talent spread around.
4: It's always been like mm-hmm. that here. You know, mm-hmm. I mean, I remember we used to go see bands on Frenchman Street when Frenchman Street was still secret. Shh.
2: Yeah. Shh.
4: And it was like, you know, it was like Iris May Tango and Royal Finger Bowl and all that, and Galactic Prophylactic,
1: Cosmic Arc. Soul Will Travel.
4: Yeah.
2: Ultra. Oh, God, I forgot about
4: you know,
2: that.
4: Michael Ray and the Cosmic Crew was like, and there was, if there, there was, there were at least two shared band members in every one of those, you know, like it was, it was, and it still is, it's still like that, you know, I mean.
2: It's like a brass band Saturday afternoon in the French Quarter.
4: If you had but overall, like with all these different, you know, all these different styles of music and you know, when we, I think more often than not, when one of us has another gig, For another project, at least one member of this band is probably going to be involved in whatever the other project is, you know? Mark's got his solo record that he just put out, and to be called this band.
1: Called everybody.
4: Called the Dirty Notes.
1: Well, it's like,
4: something that's
1: why
4: not,
1: wouldn't I, you know?
4: It's very, the music is not, it doesn't fit in the Johnny Sketch, under the Johnny Sketch umbrella necessarily, but...
1: Well, it's probably like in any situation you go, I need a really good drummer for this thing. Who do I know is a really good drummer? Mm. Oh, the guy I've been in a band with for 25
2: years.
1: Pretty good. Gee, I need a good keyboard player. It's like, why do I want to go find some guy that I'm starting from scratch with? Like, Josh is great. He's my friend. I'm going to call Josh. But you're right. The crossover thing, and Camille playing on that is a good example. We've been really lucky over the years. Someday we need to make a master list of everybody that we can remember that's participated in some...
2: Ever been a Dirty Note.
1: Mike Dillon. I mean, just... Or people that have been on our records. Houseman, Thurl DeCluett, was on our first record because we had a friend of a friend. Yeah, oh yeah. He's on Saucy Jack. And yeah, we were like 20...
2: And wait, who
1: year,
2: is this?
1: Thurl DeCluett, the houseman from Galactic. He was the little singer for Galactic, and he was in Hollygrove as well.
4: Hollygrove.
1: Just an incredible, like, legendary soul R&B blues singer. Like, he was like, we were like not real, and he was real. You know what I mean? But he sang on our first record. I mean, Dave Malone played guitar on our first record.
4: Teresa
1: Anderson. The list is kind of endless, and it's to your point that, like, this city is... It's because, unlike... and I'm not throwing shade at L.A. or Nashville or anything, but I feel like we are not competing with each other in New Orleans. The rising tide lifts all boats in this town. If one band does well, if Trombone Shorty is successful, that helps everybody. If a young band coming up gets really big, that helps everybody. There's no downside to being cooperative and supportive of each other, and it's one of the things that has kept me here for the 25 years I've been in this band, aside from being in the band, is like New Orleans loves its own. We're not stepping on each other's backs to get ahead, you know?
2: Right. I have y'all in quite a few regular gigs. I mean, and it's not like once a month we're at wherever, but the Queen's Balls.
1: Mm-hmm.
2: Y'all have played for me for that party, and
4: 20 years
2: now gonna be, this will be 20 this wow. coming up.
1: That's crazy. See, that makes that seems harder for me to believe.
2: And there was a year in between that I didn't have it because I couldn't get y'all. And it was another one of these really quick, you know, 4 week long carnival season. And you decided to go off on a jam cruise, and
1: that's like, right. Well, you know, I'm very sought after, Leslie. When the sea beckons.
2: When the sea beckons. And but yeah, 20 years I've been doing that.
1: And it's a great party.
2: And
1: it's
2: they pull
1: so
2: out
1: fun.
2: The dresses for me and everything. It's always great. It's great. Yeah. And then you've got others that people expect to see you at.
1: 420
2: Esplanade in the Shade. 420 at the Maple Leaf. Absolutely.
1: Yeah, that's and, become a little thing.
2: It has. It
1: now,
2: really
1: the Esplanade
2: has.
1: In the Shade, you're referring to the French Quarter Fest. That's been almost every year. We've done mm-hmm. all the stages at some point. But so that's,
4: last year we were right,
1: last year
4: right
1: we were out here. Yeah, we were in your parking lot.
4: In the parking lot.
2: That, yeah.
1: Which was fun. It was fun.
4: It's a blast.
1: But I have to say I prefer the Esplanade in the Shade.
2: So
1: if you're listening, French Quarter Fest, we'll play anywhere.
2: Anywhere.
1: We're just grateful to be a part of it. The Enormo Dome would be great.
2: So, but this Saturday night, Tipitina's.
4: Yes.
1: 9 o'clock, actual 9 o'clock. Yeah. I've had three people text me. It
4: we're a punctual
1: really
4: band, and Tipitina's is a punctual venue.
1: It will be 9 o'clock. We will start.
2: I'm sorry. Hi, have we met?
1: They are. I mean, maybe they weren't always, but they are now. They'll come upstairs. It's like a film set. They're like 10 minutes, guys.
4: Thank you, ten.
1: Thank you, ten.
2: Yeah.
3: Be blown away by their punctuality.
2: Ooh. Okay. Well,
1: Jack and Jill, the two Jackson and Jill. We will be starting on time, and we don't hold back. The first song will be the best song of the night, so don't miss it.
2: So don't miss it. All right.
4: We're really front-loading this show.
1: Yeah.
2: If they are busy this Saturday,
1: cancel your other plans.
2: What do we got next?
1: No, there's no... I have to correct you, my friend. I apologize. Cancel your other plans. Saturday night. This is it.
4: This is it.
1: 25 okay. years. I mean, 25 years, as Andre said, is like 1 million years in the band years.
2: It is, in band years.
1: And if you think about it, the Radiators, they've been a band for, what, 64 million years by that? Like, it gives me it gives me so much admiration when I... Because I think we met the Radiators when they were like 25 years.
4: Yeah.
1: Or something like that.
2: It's getting close, yeah.
1: So, we're really just getting started.
4: You know, Jimmy Robinson commented on a Facebook post. He said, Woodenhead is Jimmy Robinson, fantastic guitar player from Woodenhead.
1: Legend.
4: And many other bands.
1: 50
4: said,
1: years.
4: Woodenhead just made 50. We got to do something together.
2: Wow.
1: That would be so awesome.
2: Oh.
4: 75 years of...
2: Okay.
3: Johnny Sketch and the Wooden Notes.
4: Wooden Sketch. I don't know.
2: Sketch? What? No, we're not going there.
1: No.
2: Let's listen to one more sketchy song. And
1: thanks for playing some of our songs, Leslie.
2: Absolutely,
1: we appreciate you.
2: Have to.
1: I just love it up here so much. This new studio, y'all, it's just incredible. It's the nicest spot.
2: So tell me about this next one.
1: I don't know.
4: Vukarib.
1: Vukarib is a vu is in V-I-U-E-U-X means old in French, and Carib means the Caribbean. And as many have pointed out, New Orleans is the northernmost Caribbean port city.
2: Yes.
1: And so this is sort of my nickname for it is Vukarib, and that's
4: sort of an ode to home.
1: That's right.
4: A one-word chorus. This one's easy to sing along. Yeah. It says home.
1: Yeah, that's
2: all
1: it.
2: All right. Let me take care of a little bit of business here. And
1: it's in the key of B flat. I thought your fans might want to know that.
2: Thank you. What was the temperature in the studio during the...
1: We kept it
2: No, this was live. This was live at the Maple Leaf.
1: 86 degrees.
2: 86 at least.
4: On stage or off stage?
1: Yeah, 94 degrees probably.
2: Okay. Johnny Sketching the Dirty Knits right after this message.
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0: Thank you.
1: All right, all right, all right. Johnny Sketch and the Dirty Notes. That was live at the Maple Leaf. And gosh, guys, I have enjoyed this so much.
2: It's
1: been really great, really Leslie. Have.
3: What
4: the
3: a pleasure.
4: It's all ours.
3: Yeah, truly. I agree with Josh. I would come in here and hang out with you every day if that was a possibility, but
1: we need to
3: the charm about, might wear off though. And people would be like, "Get this guy out of there."
1: No, maybe
3: 25
1: not.
3: Years. 25 That's all years. I have to say. 25.
1: Johnny Sketch and the Dirty Notes. 25 year anniversary.
3: Mm-hmm.
1: This Saturday.
2: 9 o'clock at Tipitina's.
3: That's right.
4: That's the deal.
1: That's the deal. That's
3: Josh
1: it.
3: Is like,
1: all
3: yeah,
1: right.
3: that's right.
1: Well, I have to make way for a wonderful blues show this afternoon. Yeah. Johnny Maestro is here.
3: Johnny Maestro.
1: And got his sunglasses on still, though. It is awfully bright.
3: This is
1: here,
3: a sunglass worthy studio.
1: It is. It's pretty bright. So,
3: Leslie, thank you so much for having us. We love you. Appreciate
1: thank
3: you very
1: for
3: much.
1: Being here. I will see y'all Saturday night. And I am going to play a tune that got me through Hurricane Katrina. It helped a lot of people during Katrina, or at least when we were trying to put ourselves back together.
3: Right on.
1: All right. See y'all next time.
3: Thank you.

0: 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I want to thank Leslie Cooper for a beaut. 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Yes! I want to thank Leslie Cooper for a beautiful show. And let's shift it up a little bit. We got some blues for the next couple hours, everybody. Always starting it out with the Hound Dog Taylor. 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

0: 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Yeah. That was a long set, huh? All right, everybody. Hey, Johnny Mastro coming at you today on OZ 90.7 FM right here in New Orleans. Let's get you caught up, man. That last one was a swinging number. Little Walter from 1953, an outtake called That's It. You can hear him, he switches to the wrong harmonica there for a second for 12, and then he comes back. Anyway, that's a good one off the complete Checker Recordings. We did Houston Stackhouse just before that with the Canned Heat Blues. That's off the George Mitchell collection. That's a brand new song by Charlie Musselwhite, even though it's an older song, right? Strange Land, he did on his first record, I think. And that was with a band called GA20. That sounds pretty good. Thing called Blues Now, but that's a 2026 record right there. Eddie Kirkland from 1980 did that funky thing, Don't Monkey Around With Me. A record called Pick Up the Pieces. We heard some Lightning Slim, because I dig it. That was for the Accello label. I'm Tired of Waiting, Baby. What was the name of that one? Louisiana Red. I always like to hear some of that. And off a record called The Low Down Back Porch Blues of Louisiana Red. And we heard a thing called I'm Louisiana Red. Yeah! We heard a cool instrumental there, way, way back there. It's called Sputnik Music. I know it's a strange name, but that's what happened. From 1959 by a guy named Harmonica George. And I don't think it's not George Smith. George Robinson, I think, is the correct name. And that came out in the Atomic H record label. Sputnik Music. Yeah. Little Leo Bud Welch, I don't know her name, from his 2015 record. And we started it out way back there with the one and only Hound Dog Taylor and the House Rockers with Don't Blame Me. All right, all right. Got some Lightning Hopkins. She's got a guest singer on this one, but... in the background. But everybody, we're glad you're listening. And it's a beautiful day in New Orleans. And yeah, let's groove together right here with the blues next hour and a half. 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
2: Hello, Guardians of the Groove. This is Beth Arroyo-Utterback, General Manager of WWOZ. 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
1: 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Yeah, 90.7 FM right here in New Orleans. A little Lightning Hopkins in the background, huh?
0: I lost the best friend I ever had.
1: Yeah, I hear you, Lightning. We just heard the Blind Lemon Jefferson. Way back in 1927, he did that thing for Paramount. Thing called Easy Rider Blues. Elmore James, just before that, the king of that slide, man. 1961, Something We Did for the Fury label. Anna Lee. And we heard the king, Earl King. Recorded in June 1955. A song called Nobody Cares. I don't think that song came out. I think that was it was an outtake. Came out later on. We heard a kind of a groovy thing there. Dimples, Neil Patman, with a backing band called The King Bees from 2000. Stingin' and Swingin' was the name of that record. Dimples. And cool, the instrumental, the guitar, that was a thing from the 80s. Came out in a Delmark label. Sylvia and John Embry. A record called Troubles. And we heard an instrumental called Razor Sharp. And we started it out with the T-Model Ford. The man from Greenville, Mississippi. And that's off his record called Pee-wee Get My Gun. Nobody Gets Me Down was the name of that song. Well, it's just after 3 o'clock, so you know what that means, everybody. We're going to play the live wire, let you know what's happening all through the city of New Orleans with live music. So everybody keep it locked right here, man. We got a lot of good stuff coming up. 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
0: You should ask the good Lord to forgive you.
2: 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Chiquihuahua has S.G. 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Do Drop In Hotel and Lounge hosts the Drop-In Jam Session featuring Anya Anderson at 8. Favela Chick has Better Late Than Jake at 8. Fritzl's Jazz Club has the Bourbon Street Stars at 5. And Fritzl's All-Star Band with Kevin Ray Clark at 8. Gaza Gaza features Vincent Neil Emerson at 8. Lobby Lounge at JW Marriott hosts Raphael Ba at 6. 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LSU New Orleans, the Sandbar at the Cove welcomes Jazz at the Sandbar with Jameson Ross's Faculty Showcase at 7. Mahogany Jazz Hall has Paul Longstreth at 6 and the Mahogany Hall All-Stars featuring Tom Fisher at 8. The Maison has Justin Donovan at 5 and Gene's Music Machine at 7. 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Republic New Orleans presents Xavier Wolf at 8. Saturn Bar welcomes a Thelonious Monk birthday tribute with B.C. Coogan at 8 and 10. Siberia has Teddy and the Rough Riders, Rose Vaughn, and Andrew Jobin and the Thick Smoke starting at 9. Snug Harbor features Brad Walker with Oscar Rossignoli at 5 and Delphio Marsalis and the Uptown Jazz Orchestra for two shows at 7:30 and 9:30. St. Rock Tavern has Toxic Floodwaters CD release and the Slick Skillet Serenaders starting at 9. Steamboat Natchez hosts the Dukes of Dixieland at 6. Vaughn's Lounge presents Robin Rapuzzi's Glowworm Trio at 8:30. And Zeitgeist Multidisciplinary Arts Center welcomes Ed Barrett, Nick Benoit, and Boyana Trajanova at 7. 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And now you know what you gotta do, baby. 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

You know that's when I looks over on a pillow. Why, that little girl, she used to lay. I called her, but she couldn't answer me.

All right, ladies and gentlemen, this next tune is about me. Now, I used to be this way, but I ain't like that no more. But I'm going to tell you a little bit how I used to be. Little tune, one just like this right here. It ain't my fault.

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1: 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Yeah, we got some lightning in the background today.
0: You know, I just gotta start shooting again.
1: Well, all right. We got, that was an old one we just played right there, everybody. That's from 1923 and was Bessie Smith. Yeah, you could find that on The Essential. What's a thing called Graveyard Dream Blues? Mr. Terry Harmonica Bean. Just before that, he did a cool record called Catfish Blues. We heard Backdoor Man. Horace Trahan and off his album called The Butt Thing. We heard Uncle Bud right there, some Zydeco. Sounding good. T-Bone Walker with his classic Mean Old World. But man, that guitar solo in the beginning of that song is something special. And that record is something special. From 1959, did a record called T-Bone Blues. It's a really good record, too. Mr. Sam Myers, off the Fury label, did You Don't Have to Go. And we heard that kind of wild number there from Rocky Hill, a record he did in 1982 with Johnny Winter. And it was called Texas Shuffle. We heard Bad Girl Blues right there. Andre Williams did The Monkey Speaks His Mind, the David Bartholomew song right there. You could find it on a 2002 Norton Records release called I Hate CDs, which has a lot of good stuff on it. Yeah. And we started it out. That was for Dickie Soul. Sending it out there across the airwaves. Wine, women, whiskey. Off the Imperial label, Mr. Papa Lightfoot. Right there. So, all right, you're caught up. We got about 25 minutes left, everybody. Johnny Mastro coming at you today and having a good time playing these blues. So I'm glad you're listening. Keep it locked right here at WWOZ 90.7 FM in New Orleans, the Guardians of the Groove.

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I said, honest reading, I don't shoot you, little woman. My double-barrel shotgun, it just won't fire.

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Yeah, wrapping it up on a Wednesday afternoon, everybody. John and Mastro doing it today. I want to turn it over to, I think Al Colon's coming up next. Either way, we got jazz from the Jack's Brewery. Let's see, we just heard some Big John Rencher. Kind of an obscure blues man from Chicago there, but that's pretty cool right there. Dust My Blues was the name of that one. One of my favorite singers, Boyd Rivers, just before that with Getaway Jordan. You can find that on a record called You Can't Make Me Doubt. The Jelly Roll Kings, off their Rockin' the Juke Joint Down record. We heard Catfish Blues. And we heard Bad Times in Mississippi, Mr. Paul Wine Jones, off his album Mule. And quite a ways back there with that slide trombone, harmonica, drums kind of set up, man. We heard a thing called Lonely, Lonely Baby, the Hezekiah and the House Rockers. Well, all right. Well, that's it, everybody. I'm going to head on down. I think maybe I might play some Hop Wilson for you on the way out. But stick around for the master, Al Colon, coming up next. We'll see you next time. WWOZ 90.7 FM, right here in New Orleans. Oh, yeah.

Tchau.

0: forgive me for my sin. Oh yeah.
1: Oh yeah. Oh yeah. Hop Wilson doing an old B.B. King composition. And, it's called 3 o'clock Blues, courtesy of my man Johnny Mastro, doing it up for us for the last 2 hours right here on WWOZ 90.7 New Orleans and WWOZ.org. It's time now for the midweek edition of Jazz from Jack's Brewery. I'm your host, Al Colon, and on Wednesdays from 4 to 7, my joy is to share with you the sounds of classic modern jazz, and we have a bunch of that coming up between now and shutdown time for us at 7 p.m., and so we're so glad that you could join us today, and we want to justify your ears and your heart and your soul being tuned into WWOZ with the music that we have lined up for you. So we're going to start off today with Lee Morgan. It's from his award-winning, highly acclaimed album, Sidewinder. And we won't play that particular piece, but we are going to do another cut on the album. And it's called Boy, What a Night. And so let's see what Lee Morgan and them are putting down for us. Boy, What a Night, Lee Morgan, right here on OZ.

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Big P, ladies and gentlemen, was written by Jimmy Heath. And it was dedicated to his big brother, Percy Heath, so therefore the Big P.

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0: from the year 1990, Lou Rawls doing This Bitter Earth. The album is It's Supposed to Be Fun, and it's a good album. On this particular cut, Hank Crawford treats us to the wonderful alto saxophone accompaniment that he provides. And just before that, we heard another alto saxophonist from the year 1960, the Cannonball Adderley Quintet at the Lighthouse. The Lighthouse, by the way, is jutting out there on the shoreline of over near Los Angeles in California. And it's had been a very popular venue for groups to play there, artists to play there, back in the 50s and 60s. I'm not sure if it is still there, if the structure is still there, but again, we go back to 1960 with this recording. Cannonball Adderley leading a group that includes his brother, Nat Adderley, on cornet, Victor Feldman on piano, Sam Jones doing the bass work with drummer Lewis Hayes. And just before that, again the year 1960, back at the Chicken Shack, the title tune from the Jimmy Smith album of that year. And Equinox was performed before that. We're still in the John Coltrane birthday celebration spirit. We're still in the John Coltrane spirit celebration spirit. And we played Equinox, delivered for us by Gerald Wilson and his orchestra. The album is called New York New Sound, and that is because Wilson is had been based for much of his career on the West Coast and would assemble musicians from that side of the country to help him out with his recordings. And on this occasion, which occurred in 2003, he split to the other side of the country, and being in New York as he was, he created a new sound with musicians who were rooted on the West Coast, hence New York New Sound, Equinox from Gerald Wilson. And then we opened up our show today with Boy, What a Night, from the 1963 release, The Sidewinder, by Lee Morgan. Joe Henderson on board there with his great tenor saxophone work, and Barry Harris chiming in on the piano, along with Bob Crenshaw and Billy Higgins on bass and drums, rounding out the rhythm section. So you're caught up on what we've been doing so far. Now we got to push ahead and give you some more music right here on WWOZ. We'll do that right after this word.
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0: All right. Going to play something slow and mellow. Not that up-tempo pieces can't be mellow as well. But we're sending this out for Rex and Michelle. And thank you for your interest and attentiveness and your committed listenership to this show and to WWOZ and to the music. True, true, true supporters of this art form. We are going to do something slow and mellow for you by Michael Brecker, from the album of the same name. This beautiful piece is called The Cost of Living, right here for you on OZ.

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0: Art Blakey and the Jazz Messengers doing Moanin', composition by the pianist in the group, Bobby Timmons, back from 1958. We're moving forward now, going to the live wire to find out what's happening in and around town this evening by way of live entertainment. So the who, the where, and the what time are coming up right now.
1: 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A po' boy without it is just a sandwich. And here are your shows for today. 21st Amendment has Dr. Sick at 8. 30 by 90 has Josh Benitez at 6 and The Buds at 9. Bayou Bar at the Pontchartrain host Firm Roots featuring Peter Harris, Derek Doge, Dwight Fitch Jr. and more at 8 and 10. Blue Nile features Coda Dosa at 9. Café Degas presents the Gazinti Trio at 6. Café Istanbul welcomes Songs for the People with Lisa May O'Neill, Burris, Sky Jackson, and Saria Eden at 7. Café Negril has Jamilton at 7:30. Chihuahua has S.G. Goodman with Thomas Dalbaum starting at 9. 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Favela Chick has Better Late Than Jake at 8. Fritzl's Jazz Club has the Bourbon Street Stars at 5. And Fritzl's All-Star Band with Kevin Ray Clark at 8. Gaza Gaza features Vincent Neil Emerson at 8. Lobby Lounge at JW Marriott hosts Raphael Ba at 6. 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LSU New Orleans, the Sandbar at the Cove, welcomes Jazz at the Sandbar with Jameson Ross's Faculty Showcase at 7. Mahogany Jazz Hall has Paul Longstreth at 6 and the Mahogany Hall All-Stars featuring Tom Fisher at 8. The Maison has Justin Donovan at 5 and Gene's Music Machine at 7. Maison Bourbon Jazz Club features the Leroy Marshall Band at 8. 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Margaret Place Hotel presents Boktoberfest featuring the Electric Yacht Quartet, Andre Boren, Vance Wolf, and more outdoors starting at 6. Mid-City Lanes Rockin' Bowl welcomes For the Family's Rockin' Party featuring BRW and more starting at 5:30. Pat O'Brien's has rotating sets by Victoria Amato and Sydney McMath plus Ben Michaels and Jim Lockwood starting at 4. 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Republic New Orleans presents Xavier Wolf at 8. Saturn Bar welcomes a Thelonious Monk birthday tribute with B.C. Coogan at 8 and 10. Siberia has Teddy and the Rough Riders, Rose Vaughn, and Andrew Jobin and the Thick Smoke starting at 9. Snug Harbor features Brad Walker with Oscar Rossignoli at 5 and Delphio Marsalis and the Uptown Jazz Orchestra for two shows at 7:30 and 9:30. St. Rock Tavern has Toxic Floodwaters CD release and the Slick Skillet Serenaders starting at 9. Steamboat Natchez hosts the Dukes of Dixieland at 6. Vaughn's Lounge presents Robin Rapuzzi's Glowworm Trio at 8:30. And Zeitgeist Multidisciplinary Arts Center welcomes Ed Barrett, Nick Benoit, and Boyana Trajanova at 7. 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
0: 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You are in tuned to this station and specifically to the Wednesday edition of Jazz from Jack's Brewery. I'm your host, Al Colon, and I'm honored, privileged, and blessed to be sharing with you the sounds of classic modern jazz. today as we do every Wednesday from 4 until 7 p.m. We have some more great music in store for you. Thanks for hanging with us for the first hour. And if you are interested in listening to Freddie Hubbard, Dizzy Gillespie, and Charlie Parker, Gene Ammons and Sonny Stitt, Monty Alexander, Jasmine Horn, Ahmed Jamal, and Kiana Linnell, you are in the right place. And so all of those are coming up during this hour and much more for you during our last hour today. So we're glad that you are with us, and we're going to keep the music going. Our own Kiana Linnell is going to show her chops for you on a selection called Sing Out March On from her 2019 release, A Little Love. Our own Kiana, right here for you on OZ.

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Jasmine Horn from the album Love and Liberation. We heard Green Eyes. Jasmine Horn is one of several women who came out of the Sarah Vaughan International Jazz Vocalists Contest victorious. And we have a number of them around us. Someone who sat on the panel perhaps a number of times in helping to determine who would win that contest is, of course, our own Dee Dee Bridgewater. And we can add another name, someone that you just heard a couple of cuts ago, Kiana Linnell. And we can also talk about Gabrielle Cavassa and a number of others as well. So they represent a tradition within this music, all of its own. And people don't half-step at that competition and don't come out as winners unless they are taking care of some serious business. So we heard Jasmine Horn and Kiana Linnell during our first half hour of the second set today, and we'll be hearing more of them and on other occasions as we have played them before as well. We have a little something different for you now. It's called Exodus, and it's going to be performed by Monty Alexander, the Jamaica-born piano man who is still kicking strong. And let's listen to this unique treatment of Exodus. And this is going out with a big shout-out for Linda Rose. So glad you're listening, and so glad you dug Ahmed Jamal. So the music continues right here on WWOZ 90.7 New Orleans. You're listening to the Wednesday edition of Jazz from Jack's Brewery.

0: Hello, Guardians of the Groove. This is Beth Arroyo-Utterback, General Manager of WWOZ. How does this sound? Seven nights, two guests, an extraordinary Four Seasons yacht, one unforgettable Caribbean adventure. 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

Yeah. That's classic. That's the embodiment of classic. Two foundational figures in this music, Dizzy Gillespie and Charlie Parker from the album Bird and Diz. They have Thelonious Monk on board, along with Curly Russell on bass and drummer Buddy Rich. Again, classic modern jazz from 1950. Bloom Dido, the album again, Bird and Diz. And prior to that, we heard something from an album that was produced in 1961, tenor sax man Gene Ammons and alto saxophonist, though Stitt also played tenor sax, teamed up to do an album entitled We'll Be Together Again. And we heard one selection from that recording, My Foolish Heart. If you want to know how to play saxophone, check that out. And then prior to that, from the year 2001, Exodus. The album is Going Yard, recorded live at Manchester Craftsman Guild. That's in Pittsburgh, Pennsylvania. And the author of this wonderful album is Monty Alexander, the pianist from Jamaica. And what he did on this project was to fuse together the movie sound score from the movie Exodus in the 1950s with the selection from Bob Marley's 1977 release, the title track Exodus. Time Magazine, the reviewer for Time Magazine, called that selection, the Exodus from Marley's 77 album, the greatest recording of the 20th century. Now, that may, for some people, seem to be exaggeration, wild exaggeration, but such was the assessment of one reviewer and one magazine who gave Bob Marley high props. And he again is fused together here with the theme song from the movie Exodus, done masterfully by Jamaican pianist Monty Alexander. All of that and more for you right here on WWOZ. My name is Al, and I have the honor and privilege and blessing of sharing with you the sounds of classic modern jazz, which we are doing here today on this Wednesday from the top of Jack's Brewery in our wonderful, wonderful radio home, WWOZ, overlooking the Mississippi River. I want to close out the hour with something from Freddie Hubbard from his album Blue Spirits. Let's check out Soul Surge. And Ronaldo, this is going out for you, brother. Hope that your eyes and your spirits are tuned in. Hope you enjoy this right here for you and everyone on WWOZ. Soul Surge.

The album is Soul. The album is Blue Spirits, and we heard the selection Soul Surge from Freddie Hubbard, the leader on the date, with a great aggregation with him. Hubbard, of course, doing the trumpet work. James Spaulding on alto and flute. He doesn't do the flute on this cut. Joe Henderson on tenor. Kiana Zawadi on euphonium. Harold Mayburn doing the piano work. Bassist Larry Ridley and Clifford Jarvis on drums, joined by Conguero Big Black. Blue Spirits is the name of the jam. We have another hour left right here on WWOZ to do the sounds of classic modern jazz on the midweek edition of Jazz from Jack's Brewery. My name is Al, and I will play some more music for you and hope that you enjoy it. Hope that you've enjoyed the first 2 hours as well. Thanks for hanging in with us. Hank Mobley up next from the album No Room for Squares. Let's check out the title tune right here for you on OZ.

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This first-ever retrospective traces Matthews' career as a comic artist, music journalist, and critic, a true New Orleans original. 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

0: drummer Chico Hamilton. The album is the Chico Hamilton Special from the year 1960, and we heard Way Down, Chico Hamilton. And just before that, Nancy Wilson delighted us with her vocal ability and Never Let Me Go. Beautiful composition. She added even more beauty to it. From the album Yesterday's Love Songs, Today's Blues, Nancy Wilson. And leading into that, Los Hombres Calientes, New Orleans-based group at the time that they existed, and co-led by trumpeter Irvin Mayfield and percussionist Bill Summers. We heard from Volume 4, Voodoo Dance, Creole Groove. Creole Groove, Los Hombres Calientes. And we opened up this last hour of our show today with the title tune from his 1963 release, No Room for Squares, tenor sax man Hank Mobley. With him on this date, on this cut, Lee Morgan, Andrew Hill on piano, John Orr on bass, and drummer Philly Joe Jones. We'll be right back after this message.
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Hello, world. This is Doreen Catchings, the Queen of the Clarinet, and you are listening to the Sounds of New Orleans, WWOZ 90.7 FM. Come to Raw Street, too, y'all. Love you.

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0: Whoa. Home people. The Ellis Marsalis Quintet. The album is called The Ellis Marsalis Quintet Plays the Music of Ellis Marsalis. And the members of the band include Mr. Marsalis, of course, the leader, on piano, Derek Duguay on tenor saxophone, trumpeter Ashlyn Parker, Jason Stewart doing the bass work, and Stephen Gordon on the drums. So, wonderful album. It may be the last album that Mr. Marsalis recorded before he transitioned. I may be wrong on that, but it's a tremendous album, and I'm going to commend it to you very highly. Ellis Marsalis from the year 2018. And leading into that, the album is called Count Basie Swings, Joe Williams Sings. And that's exactly what they did. Joe Williams fronting the Count Basie Orchestra, led by the man from Red Bank, New Jersey, with a 1955 recording of Every Day I Have the Blues. And during that time, mid-50s decade, the Basie band was really popping. And Joe Williams had earned a great deal of success with the Basie band and apart from it as well in dates that he led and was featured on. But this one certainly is a classic. And leading into that, Love Won't Grow Where the Rain Won't Fall from the Crusaders and their album, the first one put out under the name of the Crusaders. They dropped the title The Jazz Crusaders, and Pass the Plate was put out in 1971 or 72, and the Crusaders kept on rolling from there. We are about to get out of here because we have to make room for Rare on the Air. And his show that runs from 7 until 10. And if you have any kind of attraction to oldies and goodies, you need to keep the dial right where it is on WWOZ 90.7 New Orleans and WWOZ.org. So Rare will be coming up next and will command your attention. We are still joyful about the success of the membership drive and how so many of you responded so positively to our presenting to you the opportunity to join in helping WWOZ keep rolling along. And so we had a banner fundraising drive, and the best one, the most successful one in our history, to my understanding. And so that's one more feather in WWOZ's cap as we keep on rolling into the future. I'm about to roll out, but we're going to leave with you something by Horace Silver. He will introduce it more properly, but I dare you to try to keep still when you listen to this next selection from Horace Silver that was recorded at the Village Gate in 1960, I believe. Village Gate was a very popular club in New York City, in Greenwich Village. And so we will tell you that we'll be checking you out on next week, and we'll have another good batch of classic modern jazz to share with you then. Until then, be cool, everybody.
1: We'd like to inform you, those of you who just came in, we're recording up here this evening, live, we hope, from the Village Gate. We'd like for y'all to help us get in the groove. Let your hair down and come on and get in the music with us. We would like to do for you at this time a brand new composition of ours, written about a mythical young man of rather dubious character. We'd like to have you all join in with us on this one and help us find the groove by patting your feet or popping your fingers or clapping your hands or shaking your heads or shaking whatever else you want to shake. While we do a little thing we call filthy McNasty.

0: Thank you very much. How about a nice hand for Blue Mitchell trumpet, Jimmy Cook tenor saxophone, Roy Brooks drums, Dean Taylor bass, and yours truly. Thank you very much. Thank you. Thank you. All right. Okay. Thank you. Thank you very much. Wow. Okay, we'll do another one. All right. Thank you very much for your very kind applause.
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2: 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A po' boy without it is just a sandwich. And here are your shows for today. 21st Amendment has Dr. Sick at 8. 30 by 90 has Josh Benitez at 6 and The Buds at 9. Bayou Bar at the Pontchartrain hosts Firm Roots featuring Peter Harris, Derek Doge, Dwight Fitch Jr. and more at 8 and 10. Blue Nile features Coda Dosa at 9. Café Degas presents the Gazinti Trio at 6. Café Istanbul welcomes Songs for the People with Lisa May O'Neill, Burris, Sky Jackson, and Saria Eden at 7. Café Negril has Jamilton at 7:30. Chiquihuahua has S.G. Goodman with Thomas Dalbaum starting at 9. 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Favela Chick has Better Late Than Jake at 8. Fritzl's Jazz Club has the Bourbon Street Stars at 5. And Fritzl's All-Star Band with Kevin Ray Clark at 8. 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Longview House and Gardens presents Amici outdoors at 5. LSU New Orleans, the Sandbar at the Cove welcomes Jazz at the Sandbar with Jameson Ross's Faculty Showcase at 7. Mahogany Jazz Hall has Paul Longstreth at 6 and the Mahogany Hall All-Stars featuring Tom Fisher at 8. The Maison has Justin Donovan at 5 and Gene's Music Machine at 7. 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Mid-City Lanes Rockin' Bowl welcomes For the Family's Rockin' Party featuring BRW and more starting at 5:30. Pat O'Brien's has rotating sets by Victoria Amato and Sydney McMath, plus Ben Michaels and Jim Lockwood starting at 4. 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Republic New Orleans presents Xavier Wolf at 8. Saturn Bar welcomes a Thelonious Monk birthday tribute with B.C. Coogan at 8 and 10. Siberia has Teddy and the Rough Riders, Rose Vaughn, and Andrew Jobin and the Thick Smoke starting at 9. Snug Harbor features Brad Walker with Oscar Rossignoli at 5, and Delphio Marsalis and the Uptown Jazz Orchestra for two shows at 7:30 and 9:30. St. Rock Tavern has Toxic Floodwaters CD release and the Slick Skillet Serenaders starting at 9. Steamboat Natchez hosts the Dukes of Dixieland at 6. Vaughn's Lounge presents Robin Rapuzzi's Glowworm Trio at 8:30. And Zeitgeist Multidisciplinary Arts Center welcomes Ed Barrett, Nick Benoit, and Bojana Trajanova at 7. 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
3: W Z. Yeah, that old res on the air out there.